0: 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WENK.
1: USA Radio News, I'm Ron Warner. San Diego County wins a court fight over access to the Otay Mesa Detention Center.
2: A federal judge ruled the county has the authority to conduct a public health inspection of the privately operated immigration detention facility and ordered the inspection to be completed by June 17th. The ruling requires federal officials and the facility's operator to provide access to housing, medical, and food preparation areas and allow inspectors to interview detainees. County leaders sought the inspection after receiving complaints about conditions inside the facility and argued federal officials improperly blocked oversight efforts. The decision could serve as a model for similar inspections at immigrant detention centers across the state. I'm Chris Powers.
1: Virginians have been allowed to possess marijuana, but not legally buy it, leaving many consumers in a gray market.
3: Despite the governor's veto to create a retail market in January, some lawmakers are pushing to include language in the state budget to create a regulated recreational market. Wavy says supporters argue a legal system could protect public safety and give businesses and workers a more clear path forward. Opponents have concerns about Governor Spanberger, who says any retail rollout needs stronger safeguards and more oversight. As the budget deadline approaches, the debate comes to whether lawmakers and the governor can find common ground. I'm Joe Morano.
1: NASA says they will announce the crew to the Artemis 3 mission this month, and those astronauts will be going into space in style.
4: The astronauts will be wearing test flight suits and lunar mobility units designed by Axiom Space, an high-end fashion house, Prada. The space agency says the suits will maximize mobility and fit, offer thermal protection, and have built-in high-definition cameras, all at a cost of over $228 million for the development and testing of the lunar spacesuits. I'm Bree Tennis.
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0: Carly Simon and Anticipation for more of this great music. I don't blame you. Gordon Lightfoot, Jim Croce, and more coming up next.
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0: 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On the road ahead, terrific music from Santana, John Fred and his Playboy band, Stevie Wonder, and more.
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1: USA Radio News, I'm Ron Warner. San Diego County wins a court fight over access to the Otay Mesa Detention Center.
2: A federal judge ruled the county has the authority to conduct a public health inspection of the privately operated immigration detention facility and ordered the inspection to be completed by June 17th. The ruling requires federal officials and the facility's operator to provide access to housing, medical, and food preparation areas and allow inspectors to interview detainees. County leaders sought the inspection after receiving complaints about conditions inside the facility and argued federal officials improperly blocked oversight efforts. The decision could serve as a model for similar inspections at immigrant detention centers across the state. I'm Chris Powers.
1: Virginians have been allowed to possess marijuana, but not legally buy it, leaving many consumers in a gray market.
3: Despite the governor's veto to create a retail market in January, some lawmakers are pushing to include language in the state budget to create a regulated recreational market. Wavy says supporters argue a legal system could protect public safety and give businesses and workers a more clear path forward. Opponents have concerns about Governor Spanberger, who says any retail rollout needs stronger safeguards and more oversight. As the budget deadline approaches, the debate comes to whether lawmakers and the governor can find common ground. I'm Joe Morano.
1: NASA says they will announce the crew to the Artemis 3 mission this month, and those astronauts will be going into space in style.
4: The astronauts will be wearing test flight suits and lunar mobility units designed by Axiom Space and high-end fashion house Prada. The space agency says the suits will maximize mobility and fit, offer thermal protection, and have built-in high-definition cameras, all at a cost of over $228 million for the development and testing of the lunar spacesuits. I'm Bree Tennis.
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0: WENK,

the Beatles. Hello, goodbye. Hello, it's Bird with you on this Thursday. So glad you're here, too. The Four Tops coming up now. Rod Stewart.

0: 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Reach out, I'll be there. You can almost reach out and touch it. 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
1: USA Radio News, I'm Ron Warner. San Diego County wins a court fight over access to the Otay Mesa Detention Center.
2: A federal judge ruled the county has the authority to conduct a public health inspection of the privately operated immigration detention facility and ordered the inspection to be completed by June 17th. The ruling requires federal officials and the facility's operator to provide access to housing.

0: housing, medical, and food preparation areas and allow inspectors to interview detainees. County leaders sought the inspection after receiving complaints about conditions inside the facility and argued federal officials improperly blocked oversight efforts. The decision could serve as a model for similar inspections at immigrant detention centers across the state. I'm Chris Powers.
1: Virginians have been allowed to possess marijuana, but not legally buy it, leaving many consumers in a gray market.
2: Despite the governor's veto to create a retail market in January, some lawmakers are pushing to include language in the state budget to create a regulated recreational market. Wavy says supporters argue a legal system could protect public safety and give businesses and workers a more clear path forward. Opponents have concerns about Governor Spanberger, who says any retail rollout needs stronger safeguards and more oversight. As the budget deadline approaches, the debate comes to whether lawmakers and the governor can find common ground. I'm Joe Morano.
1: NASA says they will announce the crew to the Artemis 3 mission this month, and those astronauts will be going into space in style.
3: The astronauts will be wearing test flight suits and lunar mobility units designed by Axiom Space, an high-end fashion house, Prada. The space agency says the suits will maximize mobility and fit, offer thermal protection, and have built-in high-definition cameras, all at a cost of over $228 million for the development and testing of the lunar spacesuits. I'm Bree Tennis.
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CZR and Bad Moon Horizon. Hi there, it's Bird with you on this Thursday, that much closer to the weekend. 3 degrees on the way. Now, the Spinners.

0: 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Well, don't go far because music from Harry Chapin, Eddie Cochran, and more in your immediate future.
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0: Harry Chapin and Cats in the Cradle in your ears. 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

0: Paul McCartney and Wings and Band on the Run. 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
1: USA Radio News, I'm Ron Warner. San Diego County wins a court fight over access to the Otay Mesa Detention Center.
2: A federal judge ruled the county has the authority to conduct a public health inspection of the privately operated immigration detention facility and ordered the inspection to be completed by June 17th. The ruling requires federal officials and the facility's operator to provide access to housing, medical, and food preparation areas and allow inspectors to interview detainees. County leaders sought the inspection after receiving complaints about conditions inside the facility and argued federal

0: officials improperly blocked oversight efforts. The decision could serve as a model for similar inspections at immigrant detention centers across the state. I'm Chris Powers.
1: Virginians have been allowed to possess marijuana, but not legally buy it, leaving many consumers in a gray market.
2: Despite the governor's veto to create a retail market in January, some lawmakers are pushing to include language in the state budget to create a regulated recreational market. Wavy says supporters argue a legal system could protect public safety and give businesses and workers a more clear path forward. Opponents have concerns about Governor Spanberger, who says any retail rollout needs stronger safeguards and more oversight. As the budget deadline approaches, the debate comes to whether lawmakers and the governor can find common ground. I'm Joe Morano.
1: NASA says they will announce the crew to the Artemis 3 mission this month, and those astronauts will be going into space in style.
3: The astronauts will be wearing test flight suits and lunar mobility units designed by Axiom Space, an high-end fashion house, Prada. The space agency says the suits will maximize mobility and fit, offer thermal protection, and have built-in high-definition cameras, all at a cost of over $228 million for the development and testing of the lunar spacesuits. I'm Bree Tennis.
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WENK.

0: Grand Funk Railroad, we're an American band. More great tracks from Cat Stevens, The Grassroots, Martha Reeves and the Vandellas, and more. 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

0: There's Cat Stevens in Wild World. Wow, it is that time already. I've had a wild time, but I must fly for today. My name is Bird. I will be back soon, however. Until then, do find, like, and follow me on Facebook and Instagram. Bird Radio, Bird with a Y, would be honored and thrilled. More of the greatest music ever made is on the way next. Don't go far. Talk to you soon.
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1: USA Radio News, I'm Ron Warner. San Diego County wins a court fight over access to the Otay Mesa Detention Center.
2: A federal judge ruled the county has the authority to conduct a public health inspection of the privately operated immigration detention facility and ordered the inspection to be completed by June 17th. The ruling requires federal officials and the facility's operator to provide access to housing, medical, and food preparation areas and allow inspectors to interview detainees. County leaders sought the inspection after receiving complaints about conditions inside the facility and argued federal officials improperly blocked oversight efforts. The decision could serve as a model for similar inspections at immigrant detention centers across the state. I'm Chris Powers.
1: Virginians have been allowed to possess marijuana, but not legally buy it, leaving many consumers in a gray market.
3: Despite the governor's veto to create a retail market in January, some lawmakers are pushing to include language in the state budget to create a regulated recreational market. Wavy says supporters argue a legal system could protect public safety and give businesses and workers a more clear path forward. Opponents have concerns about Governor Spanberger, who says any

0: Retail rollout needs stronger safeguards and more oversight. As the budget deadline approaches, the debate comes to whether lawmakers and the governor can find common ground. I'm Joe Morano.
1: NASA says they will announce the crew to the Artemis 3 mission this month, and those astronauts will be going into space in style.
2: The astronauts will be wearing test flight suits and lunar mobility units designed by Axiom Space and high-end fashion house Prada. The space agency says the suits will maximize mobility and fit, offer thermal protection, and have built-in high-definition cameras, all at a cost of over $228 million for the development and testing of the lunar spacesuits. I'm Bree Tennis.
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4: WENK,

My name is Dusty. Here we go again, kicking off another hour of great music with September from Earth, Wind, and Fire. Syndicate of Sound is on the way with a song called Little Girl. I got My Girl from the Temptations, Long Cool Woman by the Hollies, and a bunch of other ones. Here you go now, All I Really Want to Do. This is by Cher.

Carl Carlton, Everlasting Love. Check this out. 2/3 of men believe that there's professional sports in heaven. And the other 1/3 just don't care. Whoa.

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0: That's called My Girl. It's by The Temptations.
1: In every job that must be done, there is an element of fun. You find the fun, and snap, the job's a game.
0: And here we go with your donut-flavored, fast-acting, do-not-use-in-direct-sunlight spoonful of news for today. 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A man was arrested after listing a stolen radioactive device on Facebook. I love stories that are about a low-IQ crook. A firefighter intentionally set three fires in 30 hours.

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WENK.

0: Joy to the world, there's Three Dog Night. After the break, you know, some of the best songs come out of real life experiences. That's the case with the upcoming song. This band was playing at the 2001 club in Pittsburgh, and, well, they had this thing happen, and they made a whole song out of it. I'll play it for you coming up next. It's from Wild Cherry.
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1: USA Radio News, I'm Ron Warner. San Diego County wins a court fight over access to the Otay Mesa Detention Center.
2: A federal judge ruled the county has the authority to conduct a public health inspection of the privately operated immigration detention facility and ordered the inspection to be completed by June 17th. The ruling requires federal officials and the facility's operator to provide access to housing, medical, and food preparation areas and allow inspectors to interview detainees. County leaders sought the inspection after receiving complaints about conditions inside the facility and argued federal officials improperly blocked oversight efforts. The decision could serve as a model for similar inspections at immigrant detention centers across the state. I'm Chris Powers.
1: Virginians have been allowed to possess marijuana, but not legally buy it, leaving many consumers in a gray market.
3: Despite the governor's veto to create a retail market in January, some lawmakers are pushing to include language in the state budget to create a regulated recreational market. Wavy says supporters argue a legal system could protect public safety and give businesses and workers a more clear path forward. Opponents have concerns about Governor Spanberger, who says any retail rollout needs stronger safeguards and more oversight. As the budget deadline approaches, the debate comes to whether lawmakers and the governor can find common ground. I'm Joe Morano.
1: NASA says they will announce the crew to the Artemis 3 mission this month, and those astronauts will be going into space in style.
4: The astronauts will be wearing test flight suits and lunar mobility units designed by Axiom Space, an high-end fashion house, Prada. The space agency says the suits will maximize mobility and fit, offer thermal protection, and have built-in high-definition cameras, all at a cost of over $228 million for the development and testing of the lunar spacesuits. I'm Bree Tennis.
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0: WENK. Woo.

That was Kenny Loggins, Whenever I Call You Friend. That's a nice way to start things off. Rolling Stones coming up with Let's Spend the Night Together. Good idea. Elton John, Benny and the Jets. We got Aretha Franklin's Respect coming up. Boy, it's going to be a great hour. I got the goodies here. I am Dusty. We're going to keep things moving along. The song is called Does Anybody Really Know What Time It Is? You know who it's from, right?

0: That's Carole King. It's too late. Right now, Royal Caribbean has the world's record for the largest cruise liners. And that is the Star and Icon of disease. I mean, of the seas. And they are the world's largest. They're a quarter mile long and 5,600 passengers each. But there is a new one that is being planned and kind of being worked on now. It's going to run like, I don't know, $15 billion to build this thing. They call it the Freedom Ship. It's going to be a true floating city. It'll have around 80,000 passengers and crew, a full-size hospital and schools, and going to be a mile long. And it's going to operate independent of any single nation. It's going to be an independent city-state floating around out there. Well, we get a good enough wave come along, something a mile long, it's going to break in half. It'd be interesting to see it, though.
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1: 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WENK.

0: Vinny and the Jets. There's Elton John. Time to do our rule of etiquette for today, and it's wedding time, so if maybe your desire is to be the rudest person you can be at a wedding, here's a suggestion, something to do, and that is turn up your ringtone so when your phone goes off, it distracts everybody and takes away from the moment. Or if you want to be nice, turn off your ringtone so you don't distract people from the ceremony and things can go as the couple planned. Hey, it's up to you.
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0: Say You Love Me. That's from Fleetwood Mac. Time to do another tip on keeping us safe from those weirdos out there that we refer to as humans. Here's something you need to remember to do if you're going to be out and about, is take the most direct route. You're not wandering around, and stay within areas where other people are around. That way you're always in a group or in a crowd and less likely to have somebody approach you and do something untoward, as they used to say. Take the most direct route. Stay within areas where other people are around.
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1: USA Radio News, I'm Ron Warner. San Diego County wins a court fight over access to the Otay Mesa Detention Center.
2: A federal judge ruled the county has the authority to conduct a public health inspection of the privately operated immigration detention facility and ordered the inspection to be completed by June 17th. The ruling requires federal officials and the facility's operator to provide access to housing, medical, and food preparation areas and allow inspectors to interview detainees. County leaders sought the inspection after receiving complaints about conditions inside the facility and argued federal officials improperly blocked oversight efforts. The decision could serve as a model for similar inspections at immigrant detention centers across the state. I'm Chris Powers.
1: Virginians have been allowed to possess marijuana, but not legally buy it, leaving many consumers in a gray market.
3: Despite the governor's veto to create a retail market in January, some lawmakers are pushing to include language in the state budget to create a regulated recreational market. Wavy says supporters argue a legal system could protect public safety and give businesses and workers a more clear path forward. Opponents have concerns about Governor Spanberger, who says any retail rollout needs stronger safeguards and more oversight. As the budget deadline approaches, the debate comes to whether lawmakers and the governor can find common ground. I'm Joe Morano.
1: NASA says they will announce the crew to the Artemis 3 mission this month, and those astronauts will be going into space in style.
4: The astronauts will be wearing test flight suits and lunar mobility units designed by Axiom Space and high-end fashion house Prada. The space agency says the suits will maximize mobility and fit, offer thermal protection, and have built-in high-definition cameras, all at a cost of over

0: $228 million for the development and testing of the lunar spacesuits. I'm Bree Tennis.
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3: WENK.

Dusty with you. There's the Hondells and Little Honda. Looking ahead, the Supremes coming up. Love Is Here and Now You're Gone. I got Still the One from Orleans. I got the Beatles, Old Blood E, Old Blood Da. I got a lot of good ones coming up, including this one. I like it. It's Brown Eyed Girl. Here's Van Morrison.

0: There's signs from Five Man Electrical Band. Well, recently, the FBI, teaming up with multiple local and state police agencies, had an operation going on where they were exposing offenders that exploited children through online platforms, you know, social media, messaging, stuff like that. And as a result, 276 people were arrested for child exploitation. 89 children were rescued. And they are reminding parents, you know, you got to remain vigilant. You got to talk openly with your kids about online dangers. You got to monitor their digital devices. You report suspicious communications. They say online child exploitation often starts seemingly ordinary digital contacts. It just starts off really innocent looking. And early reporting, though, can be critical to stopping and identifying victims. So, you know, keep an eye on the kids and talk to them.
1: I know that hiring can be challenging. You need someone to match your role perfectly. Well, now you can meet

0: That was the Orleans. It's called Still the One. All right, let's do our brain exercise for today. Trivia question about our nation's history. See if you know this one. What was the approximate population of the original 13 colonies in 1776? What was the approximate population of the original 13 colonies in 1776? You think about it, I'll tell you the answer coming up next.
1: WENK, the greatest hits of all time.

0: There's Jive Talking. That's from the Bee Gees. All right, your brain exercise trivia question. That's this one. What was the approximate population of the original 13 colonies in 1776? Well, today we have over 330 million residents. At that time, there was about 2.5 million. So about the size of, say, Houston or Chicago. That many people was what we had in the original 13 colonies. That's a growth of more than 13,000% in 250 years. So about 2.5 million people.
1: If Ernest Hemingway was alive today, would he say this to you?
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1: USA Radio News, I'm Ron Warner. San Diego County wins a court fight over access to the Otay Mesa Detention Center.
2: A federal judge ruled the county has the authority to conduct a public health inspection of the privately operated immigration detention facility and ordered the inspection to be completed by June 17th. The ruling requires federal officials and the facility's operator to provide access to housing, medical, and food preparation areas and allow inspectors to interview detainees. County leaders saw the inspection after receiving complaints about conditions inside the facility and argued federal officials improperly blocked oversight efforts. The decision could serve as a model for similar inspections at immigrant detention centers across the state. I'm Chris Powers.
1: Virginians have been allowed to possess marijuana, but not legally buy it, leaving many consumers in a gray market.
3: Despite the governor's veto to create a retail market in January, some lawmakers are pushing to include language in the state budget to create a regulated recreational market. Wavy says supporters argue a legal system could protect public safety and give businesses and workers a more clear path forward. Opponents have concerns about Governor Spanberger, who says any retail rollout needs stronger safeguards and more oversight. As the budget deadline approaches, the debate comes to whether lawmakers and the governor can find common ground. I'm Joe Morano.
1: NASA says they will announce the crew to the Artemis 3 mission this month, and those astronauts will be going into space in style.
4: The astronauts will be wearing test flight suits and lunar mobility units designed by Axiom Space, an high-end fashion house, Prada. The space agency says the suits will maximize mobility and fit, offer thermal protection, and have built-in high-definition cameras, all at a cost of over $228 million for the development and testing of the lunar spacesuits. I'm Bree Tennis.
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0: Dusty with you, keeping things going with Norman Greenbaum's Spirit in the Sky. On the way, we've got Four Seasons, Who Loves You? Jim Croce, Have to Say I Love You in a Song. Peter Frampton, Show Me the Way. That's coming up here shortly as well.
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0: And now we're going to keep things moving along with the Hollies and a song called Bus Stop.

0: Captain and Tennille, love will keep us together. Well, if you've ever had to deal with pigeons using your balcony for a place to relieve themselves, let's just put it that way, you'll understand this guy's plight. He was tired of that. So he did a little DIY project. He used some AI. He used some other little tools. And then he created this AI-powered, electric, battery-powered, whatever, water gun that will squirt water at pigeons that land on his deck. So he's not hurting them. It just chases them off. But it sits there monitoring all day. That little camera that monitors. 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

0: I'll have to say I love you in a song. That was Jim Croce. Let's go back into history on this day and see what happened. It's on this day in 1956 that Elvis, on one of his stops on the Milton Berle show, put aside his guitar and did his blistering, scandalous performance, they called it, of Hound Dog. And it really got a lot of attention. Happened this date, 1956.
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0: was Dionne Warwick, along with the Spinners, Then Came You. All right, let's open up the door now to the Lyrics Cafe. On the way, the one I have for you includes the lines, "Don't want to see your shadow no more. Colored lights can hypnotize." That's coming up for you in your Lyrics Cafe. And your servers will be the Guess Who.
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1: USA Radio News, I'm Ron Warner. San Diego County wins a court fight over access to the Otay Mesa Detention Center.
2: A federal judge ruled the county has the authority to conduct a public health inspection of the privately operated immigration detention facility and ordered the inspection to be completed by June 17th. The ruling requires federal officials and the facility's operator to provide access to housing, medical, and food preparation areas and allow inspectors to interview detainees. County leaders sought the inspection after receiving complaints about conditions inside the facility and argued federal officials improperly blocked oversight efforts. The decision could serve as a model for similar inspections at immigrant detention centers across the state. I'm Chris Powers.
1: Virginians have been allowed to possess marijuana, but not legally buy it, leaving many consumers in a gray market.
3: Despite the governor's veto to create a retail market in January, some lawmakers are pushing to include language in the state budget to create a regulated recreational market. Wavy says supporters argue a legal system could protect public safety and give businesses and workers a more clear path forward. Opponents have concerns about Governor Spanberger, who says any retail rollout needs stronger safeguards and more oversight. As the budget deadline approaches, the debate comes to whether lawmakers and the governor can find common ground. I'm Joe Morano.
1: NASA says they will announce the crew to the Artemis 3 mission this month, and those astronauts will be going into space in style.
4: The astronauts will be wearing test flight suits and lunar mobility units designed by Axiom Space and high-end fashion house Prada. The space agency says the suits will maximize mobility and fit, offer thermal protection, and have built-in high-definition cameras, all at a cost of over $228 million for the development and testing of the lunar spacesuits. I'm Bree Tennis.
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0: WENK,

That was Journey, and it's called Lights. Let's take a look at the rest of the hour. Shine a light on that. Good vibrations from the Beach Boys, Otis Redding, On the Dock of the Bay. Give a Little Bit by Supertramp. Oh, looking good. I'm Dusty. This is called Rescue Me. It's by Fontella Bass.

0: Right back where we started from, there's Maxine Nightingale. All righty, today's road closure brought to you by a forklift. You know those forklifts, you see them hanging off the back of trucks? Sometimes they'll have like sod on them, or they'll have lumber on them, or whatever, you know. So I have a little forklift they take along with them. This one fell off, and it went skating out across the road and smacked a BMW right in the nose. The driver of the BMW is going to be fine. Non-life-threatening injuries. The BMW is a wreck. The forklift is a wreck. But the driver's going to be fine. Don't know why the forklift fell off. Usually those things are on there pretty good, but I don't know. Maybe they put it on with rubber bands.
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0: sitting on the dock of the bay. That was Otis Redding. I got a weird law here for you from Illinois that states that bachelors have to be called master, not mister, when they're being addressed by their female counterparts. Bachelors have to be called master, not mister, when addressed by their female counterparts in Illinois.
1: WENK, the greatest hits of all time.

0: gay. What's going on? I don't know. I'm married. All right, we're going to take a break right here. When I come back, I got a song for you. It's a title track off of a 1976 album. Went to number two on the Billboard Hot 100 in 1977. It's by the Steve Miller Band.
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1: USA Radio News, I'm Ron Warner. San Diego County wins a court fight over access to the Otay Mesa Detention Center.
2: A federal judge ruled the county has the authority to conduct a public health inspection of the privately operated immigration detention facility and ordered the inspection to be completed by June 17th. The ruling requires federal officials and the facility's operator to provide access to housing, medical, and food preparation areas and allow inspectors to interview detainees. County leaders sought the inspection after receiving complaints about conditions inside the facility and argued federal officials improperly blocked oversight efforts. The decision could serve as a model for similar inspections at immigrant detention centers across the state. I'm Chris Powers.
1: Virginians have been allowed to possess marijuana, but not legally buy it, leaving many consumers in a gray market.
3: Despite the governor's veto to create a retail market in January, some lawmakers are pushing to include language in the state budget to create a regulated recreational market. Wavy says supporters argue a legal system could protect public safety and give businesses and workers a more clear path forward. Opponents have concerns about Governor Spanberger, who says any retail rollout needs stronger safeguards and more oversight. As the budget deadline approaches, the debate comes to whether lawmakers and the governor can find common ground. I'm Joe Morano.
1: NASA says they will announce the crew to the Artemis 3 mission this month, and those astronauts will be going into space in style.
4: The astronauts will be wearing test flight suits and lunar mobility units designed by Axiom Space and high-end fashion house Prada. The space agency says the suits will maximize mobility and fit, offer thermal protection, and have built-in high-definition cameras, all at a cost of over $228 million for the development and testing of the lunar spacesuits. I'm Bree Tennis.
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0: WENK,

My name is Dusty. That was Fleetwood Mac. It's called Rhiannon. On the way this hour, This Girl is a Woman Now by Gary Puckett. Dobie Gray's Drift Away and Tommy James and the Shondells' Moni Moni. A lot of goodies coming up. How about this one now? Mama Told Me. Here's Three Dog Night.

0: There's the Rolling Stones and Ruby Tuesday. Well, here's something for you that doesn't happen very often. This was in Coventry, England. They were going to start screening a new movie that was about bomb disposal crews working in Coventry during World War II and defusing, you know, German bombs that had been dropped there. Well, they had to postpone the screening of the film because a World War II bomb was found at the site where they were going to film this. And so they had to have the bomb disposal crew come out and do the real thing instead of screening a film. Boy, I'm confused. How about you?
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0: There's Dobby Gray. It's called Drift Away. On the calendar for today, it is, National Donut Day. Oh, there are places you can go online and look up places that are giving away free donuts today.
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0: Instant Karma. That was John Lennon. And it's time for me to go. Thank you for choosing to spend some time with me, allowing me to be part of your day. I thank you for that. Got the OJs on the way for you. Maybe you can't choose what happens to you, but you can choose how you react to it. So make it a great day. It is your choice.
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1: USA Radio News, I'm Ron Warner. San Diego County wins a court fight over access to the Otay Mesa Detention Center.
2: A federal judge ruled the county has the authority to conduct a public health inspection of the privately operated immigration detention facility and ordered the inspection to be completed by June 17th. The ruling requires federal officials and the facility's operator to provide access to housing, medical, and food preparation areas and allow inspectors to interview detainees. County leaders sought the inspection after receiving complaints about conditions inside the facility and argued federal officials improperly blocked oversight efforts. The decision could serve as a model for similar inspections at immigrant detention centers across the state. I'm Chris Powers.
1: Virginians have been allowed to possess marijuana, but not legally buy it, leaving many consumers in a gray market.
3: Despite the governor's veto to create a retail market in January, some lawmakers are pushing to include language in the state budget to create a regulated recreational market. Wavy says supporters argue a legal system could protect public safety and give businesses and workers a more clear path forward. Opponents have concerns about Governor Spanberger, who says any retail rollout needs stronger safeguards and more oversight. As the budget deadline approaches, the debate comes to whether lawmakers and the governor can find common ground. I'm Joe Morano.
1: NASA says they will announce the crew to the Artemis 3 mission this month, and those astronauts will be going into space in style.
4: The astronauts will be wearing test flight suits and lunar mobility units designed by Axiom Space and high-end fashion house Prada. The space agency says the suits will maximize mobility and fit, offer thermal protection, and have built-in high-definition cameras, all at a cost of over $228 million for the development and testing of the lunar spacesuits. I'm Bree Tennis.
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0: It's Bob Seger with the Silver Bullet Band. It was history made yesterday at the birthplace of aviation. Well, of course, Dayton, Ohio, where the Wright brothers are from, they made the first ever pastrami sandwich delivery by autonomous aircraft. Yes, a pastrami sandwich was dropped on somebody's front porch by a drone. I was worried about the condition of the sandwich, but I watched the video on YouTube. They put it in a box, and they hook it to an airplane, and the airplane drops it on your front porch. I guess it's the first time that it's ever happened in Ohio. I guess that happens in other places. Pastrami sandwich delivery by drone could be happening at your house soon. It'll definitely be happening at my house. As soon as it's available at my house, I'm ordering it.
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0: It's the Vogues. We're all counting down at some point to the end of a Friday and the beginning of a weekend. We'll do that by playing the greatest hits of all time. Got the Four Tops, Chicago, and a great song from Nick Gilder on the way.
1: I'm Brent Barnett on Brownfield. A cow-calf operator from southeast Texas says this incursion of New World screwworm is much different than what producers faced in the 70s. Stephen Diebel tells Brownfield.
2: You know, we've got many more products and treatment opportunities than we had in the 60s and 70s. So with that said, I think as a proactive producer, we can definitely manage this.
1: More news is next. The National Pork Producers Council is calling for a quick renewal of the U.S.-Mexico-Canada agreement. NPPC's Maria Ziba says that U.S. pork exports to Mexico are valued at $2.8 billion.
3: Over $750 million to Canada. It's a very important agreement for our industry.
1: An economist says the Trump administration has proposed a 25% tariff on imports from Brazil due to unfair trading practices. Allendale's Greg McBride says beef could be impacted.
4: We have to remember that the beef that we get from Brazil is going to be mostly like a trim and grind type. It's not going to be your high-end cuts like T-bones or porterhouse or any of that kind of stuff.
1: And the CEO of the National Cattlemen's Beef Association says consumer demand continues to be strong for beef, despite record prices in the retail case. I'm Brent Barnett with Brownfield.
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0: Nick Gilder on Friday morning, June the 5th, officially National Donut Day.
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0: 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Not my preference, I'll tell you. But enjoy, happy, and have a happy National Donut Day.
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7: Good morning and welcome to our outdoor show for this week. And we do have the Memorial Day holiday boating report released by the TWRA. And they are pleased to report there were no boating-related fatalities over the Memorial Day holiday weekend. And the holiday weekend extended from 5 p.m. Friday through midnight Monday and is regarded as the official start of the summer boating season. And we'll have some information on what you need to do before you start your big boating season. Two injury incidents were reported, one on the Tennessee River in Decatur County and one on Old Hickory Lake in Wilson County. TWRA Game Wards made 7 arrests for boating under the influence. An agency official indicated that rainy conditions helped decrease the normal recreational boating traffic over that holiday period. And there have been 9 boating-related fatalities on the state's waterways so far this year compared to 5 at this time following the Memorial Day weekend in 2025. That's it for this time. Till next time, Lanny Calkin. Thanking you for listening, and we hope you have a real nice day.
8: Hey, everybody, this is Steve McAdams. Thanks for joining me this week, and what a beautiful week it has been in the Kentucky lake fishing scene. Low temperatures, low humidity. It has been nice on the lake this week. Coming up, a big week for fishermen around the area. June 6th is free fishing day across Tennessee. That's Saturday. That means you and your buddies can go fishing. Nobody is required to have a license on free fishing day. A good time to introduce somebody to the sport of fishing. And next week, the free fishing will continue the whole week, June the 6th through the next following Saturday, which is the 13th. It's free fishing for kids age 15 and under. So good time to get on the lake here coming up across Tennessee. And Saturday and Sunday out of Paris Landing State Park, it's the Big Bill Dance Giant Bass Open. This is a unique tournament where they have hourly weigh-ins, so you don't have to fish all day long or win the biggest stringer. You can still have hourly weigh-ins and win a lot of money. So check that out. Get in on the tournament Saturday and Sunday out of Paris Landing State Park. And coming up next week, June the 9th, the night bass fishing is underway out of Springville Pump House Boat Ramp from 4 p.m. until 7 p.m. Each evening, you can show up and get on a little friendly competition. Now, coming up, lake levels down to 359.9. That's still about 9/10 above summer pool. We have been above normal lately. The lake has been falling some this week, but all the rainfall has kept it up above summer pool as it is right now. TVA has diminished the drawdown, 36,000 cubic feet per second. Now it was up to 60 last week, and when all that was happening and the current was there, the catfish were absolutely tearing it up. The bite's still pretty good. It has fallen off slightly. Water color is clear. Temperature is in the 78 degree range. Bluegill are still biting. They're not bedded, but you can still catch a mess. And crappie have been 12 to 15 foot deep lately. Live minnows has been the ticket, and the ledge bite for bass fishermen is picking up. The warmer the weather gets, the lower the water gets, the better the bite will be out on the main drop-off. This is Steve McAdam. Thanks for listening. I hope you have a great week ahead in the outdoors.
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1: USA Radio News, I'm Ron Warner. San Diego County wins a court fight over access to the Otay Mesa Detention Center.
2: A federal judge ruled the county has the authority to conduct a public health inspection of the privately operated immigration detention facility and ordered the inspection to be completed by June 17th. The ruling requires federal officials and the facility's operator to provide access to housing, medical, and food preparation areas and allow inspectors to interview detainees. County leaders sought the inspection after receiving complaints about conditions inside the facility and argued federal officials improperly blocked oversight efforts. The decision could serve as a model for similar inspections at immigrant detention centers across the state. I'm Chris Powers.
1: Virginians have been allowed to possess marijuana, but not legally buy it, leaving many consumers in a gray market.
3: Despite the governor's veto to create a retail market in January, some lawmakers are pushing to include language in the state budget to create a regulated recreational market. Wavy says supporters argue a legal system could protect public safety and give businesses and workers a more clear path forward. Opponents have concerns about Governor Spanberger, who says any retail rollout needs stronger safeguards and more oversight. As the budget deadline approaches, the debate comes to whether lawmakers and the governor can find common ground. I'm Joe Morano.
1: NASA says they will announce the crew to the Artemis 3 mission this month, and those astronauts will be going into space in style.
4: The astronauts will be wearing test flight suits and lunar mobility units designed by Axiom Space, an high-end fashion house, Prada. The space agency says the suits will maximize mobility and fit, offer thermal protection, and have built-in high-definition cameras, all at a cost of over $228 million for the development and testing of the lunar spacesuits. I'm Bree Tennis.
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7: My name is London, and I am in kindergarten, and my name is London Bakai Davis. Our president is to have a nice day in America, and to you, fellow, who wishes to one nature and God, indivisible, and to you, justice for all.
0: WENK.

Nothing like getting up on a Friday morning, waking up to some Steppenwolf on WENK, the greatest hits of all time. I'm Robin Francis, and with you, get up and get going. We've got a Friday with the Eagles, Randy Meisner. Take it to the limit.

0: Hey, the greatest hits of all time. Edwin Starr and the Beatles coming up for you in just a few moments for your Friday morning. Sunny today with a high of about 85. Look for a south wind at 5 to 10. Partly cloudy tonight. That low reaching about 65 in a south wind at 5. A little more humid overnight. Mostly sunny on Saturday. That high reaching 88 in a southwest wind at 5 to 10. Cloudy on Saturday night, though, with a low of 70. And Sunday, we do have a 60% chance for rain with a cloudy high right at 85 on Sunday.
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0: Paul McCartney and the Beatles and Let It Be on WENK, the greatest hits of all time. In just a few moments, we'll enjoy Eric Burdon and the Animals and also some David Bowie on the way to Rhythm on the Rails tonight at Discovery Park of America. In fact, they're having Kurt and Andrea Stevenson and the Grascals performing on stage. They open the gates at the Train Depot at about 5. Music starts at 6:30. It's absolutely free and you're invited.
1: I'm Brent Barnett on Brownfield. A cow-calf operator from southeast Texas says this incursion of New World screwworm is much different than what producers faced in the 70s. Stephen Diebel tells Brownfield,
2: you know, we've got many more products and treatment opportunities than we had in the 60s and 70s. So with that said, I think as a proactive producer, we can definitely manage this.
1: More news is next.
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4: The National Pork Producers Council is calling for a quick renewal of the U.S.-Mexico-Canada agreement. NPPC's Maria Ziba says that U.S. pork exports to Mexico are valued at $2.8 billion.
5: Over $750 million to Canada. It's a very important agreement for our industry.
4: An economist says the Trump administration has proposed a 25% tariff on imports from Brazil due to unfair trading practices. Allendale's Greg McBride says beef could be impacted.
6: We have to remember that the beef that we get from Brazil is going to be mostly like a trim and grind type. It's not going to be your high-end cuts like T-bones or porterhouse or any of that kind of stuff.
4: And the CEO of the National Cattlemen's Beef Association says consumer demand continues to be strong for beef, despite record prices in the retail case. I'm Brent Barnett with Brownfield.
7: WENK, the greatest hits of all time.

0: The incredible David Bowie in Fame on WENK, the greatest hits of all time. We will include something from Carly Simon in just a moment. And your Friday morning will also have some Eric Clapton for breakfast next.
1: Hi, everybody.
0: All right, kiddos, time once again.
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0: Find something a bit offbeat.
4: Well, I say bring it on.
0: Unusual.
5: That's a different thing altogether.
0: Maybe humorous.
1: It's like smart, charming, witty.
0: But definitely weird.
6: Isn't it weird?
7: You're freaking me out.
6: Sounds good. What is it?
0: It's time for Robin's News of the Weird. Tommy Lynch, age 42, of Derbyshire, England, had to go to the hospital after waking up with blue skin recently. Lynch's roommate, who works as a caregiver, saw his skin and took him to the emergency room, thinking that maybe he's been deprived of oxygen. Doctors there assessed him, prudently rubbed his arm with alcohol, revealing his ailment. He was sleeping on new, unwashed, dark blue sheets. Lynch stated that he didn't know you needed to wash your sheets before you slept on them. He said he looked like an avatar. Lynch added that he spent the next week trying to get the blue dye off his skin.
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14: Good morning and welcome to our outdoor show for this week. And we do have the Memorial Day holiday boating report released by the TWRA. And they are pleased to report there were no boating-related fatalities over the Memorial Day holiday weekend. And the holiday weekend extended from 5 p.m. Friday through midnight Monday and is regarded as the official start of the summer boating season. And we'll have some information on what you need to do before you start your big boating season. Two injury incidents were reported, one on the Tennessee River in Decatur County and one on Old Hickory Lake in Wilson County. TWRA Game Wards made 7 arrests for boating under the influence. An agency official indicated that rainy conditions helped decrease the normal recreational boating traffic over that holiday period. And there have been 9 boating-related fatalities on the state's waterways so far this year compared to 5 at this time following the Memorial Day weekend in 2025. That's it for this time. Till next time, Lanny Calicut. thanking you for listening, and we hope you have a real nice day.
3: Hey, everybody, this is Steve McAdams. Thanks for joining me this week, and what a beautiful week it has been in the Kentucky lake fishing scene. Low temperatures, low humidity, it has been nice on the lake this week. Coming up, a big week for fishermen around the area. June 6th is Free Fishing Day across Tennessee. That's Saturday. That means you and your buddies can go fishing. Nobody is required to have a license on Free Fishing Day. A good time to introduce somebody to the sport of fishing. And next week, the free fishing will continue the whole week, June the 6th through the next following Saturday, which is the 13th. It's free fishing for kids age 15 and under. So good time to get on the lake here coming up across Tennessee. And Saturday and Sunday out of Parris Landing State Park, it's the Big Bill Dance Giant Bass Open. This is a unique tournament where they have hourly weigh-ins, so you don't have to fish all day long or win the biggest stringer. You can still have hourly weigh-ins and win a lot of money. So check that out. Get in on the tournament Saturday and Sunday out of Parris Landing State Park. And coming up next week, June the 9th, the night bass fishing is underway out of Springville Pump House Boat Ramp from 4 p.m. until 7 p.m. Each evening, you can show up and get on a little friendly competition. Now, coming up, lake levels down to 359.9. That's still about 9/10 above summer pool. We have been above normal lately. The lake has been falling some this week, but all the rainfall has kept it up above summer pool as it is right now. TVA has diminished the drawdown, 36,000 cubic feet per second. Now it was up to 60 last week, and when all that was happening and the current was there, the catfish were absolutely tearing it up. The bite's still pretty good. It has fallen off slightly. Watercolor is clear. Temperature is in the 78 degree range. Bluegill are still biting. They're not bedded, but you can still catch a mess. And crappie have been 12 to 15 foot deep lately. Live minnows has been the ticket, and the ledge bite for bass fishermen is picking up. The warmer the weather gets, the lower the water gets, the better the bite will be out on the main drop-offs. This is Steve McAdams. Thanks for listening. I hope you have a great week ahead in the outdoors.
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Carly Simon, Haven't Got Time for the Pain on WENK, the greatest hits of all time. It is a Friday morning. I'm Robin Francis, and with you, let's get up and get this last day of the work week out. Yeah, here's Bob Skaggs at Dirty Lowdown.

0: My name is Deputy Steve Fulcher, and I'm the Sharon School Resource Officer. I pledge allegiance to the flag of the United States of America and to the Republic for which it stands, one nation, under God, indivisible, with liberty and justice for all.
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2: USA Radio News, I'm John Summers. The discovery in Texas of a flesh-eating insect called the New World Screwworm Fly has ranchers on edge. State Agriculture Commissioner Sid Miller says one key to stopping the spread is a drug called ivermectin.
3: A lot of people may have heard of that during COVID. Ivermectin is very effective in treating and preventing screwworm infestations.
2: Earlier this year, the FDA issued what they called an emergency use authorization for ivermectin's application, calling it an important part of a comprehensive parasite management strategy. China hardened their stance on a show of remembrance for a brutal 1989 crackdown in Beijing.
4: Chinese authorities snuffed out efforts to mark the anniversary of the deadly 1989 military crackdown on student-led pro-democracy protests in Tiananmen Square, further tightening a years-long campaign to erase what happened from public memory. Amnesty International says relatives from a group called Tiananmen Mothers visited the graves for more than 30 years. Now, police told relatives of the victims they would not be allowed to visit the cemetery in Beijing. I'm Lisa DeWire.
2: President Trump says his administration will spend nearly $700 million to support coal-fired power plants and coal exports.
5: We will protect 14 coal plants and 42 coal mines, it's a tremendous number, and build two new coal plants and one massive new export terminal because we're exporting coal. Coal's a great business, really a big business, and it's real power. It's in terms of power, there's really nothing like it.
2: The Cato Institute argues the federal minimum wage is a myth in the sense that it doesn't reliably reduce poverty and can create unintended economic effects. From America's News Network, USA Radio News.
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1: Jerry, I didn't know you whistled.
2: Oh, yeah. I've been whistling ever since we celebrate our first anniversary at Jerry Ward Autoplex in Union City. That was 11 years ago.
1: Let me hear you whistle again. Jerry, that's cool. Do another. Wow, that's beautiful. Got any more?
2: Oh, yeah. I really get going when I'm on Jerry Ward Autoplex lot. When I see so many good-looking cars, I just whistle. And Tony, I feel good when I see people happy at Jerry Ward.
1: What's happy sound like? Y'all come say hello to the whistler, Jerry Ward.
2: And remember, at Jerry Ward Autoplex, don't dream it, drive it.
1: Got one more?
3: WENK.
4: But it's one.

Elvis and his version of the Carl Perkins song, Blue Suede Shoes on WENK, the greatest hits of all time. Hey, it's a Friday. Let's do two from Elvis to get you up and going. Teddy Bear.

0: Eric Carmen. Good comeback for him back in the 80s and Make Me Lose Control on WENK, the greatest hits of all time. We'll have Marvin Gaye coming up for you in just a few moments. Looking for sunny skies today, that high 85 and a south wind at 5 to 10. Partly cloudy tonight with a overnight low of about 65 and a south wind at 5. Mostly sunny Saturday, that high reaching up to about 88. Cloudy on Saturday night, the clouds will come in and the low will be about 70, somewhere around there. And a 60% chance for rain on Sunday. And not looking good for Sunday. Cloudy high of about 85.
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0: time to time, we all need a break from our daily activities. The Hawk's Nest Sports Venue in Martin can give you just that. The Hawk's Nest is open Monday through Sunday with daily activities, including weekly cornhole tournaments on Mondays, trivia night on Tuesday, Wing Wednesday with 50 Cent Wings, extreme bar bingo on Thursday, and karaoke and live entertainment all weekend long. So when you need a moment just to unwind and enjoy yourself, check out the Hawk's Nest Sports Venue at 105 Church Street in Martin. That's the Hawk's Nest Sports Venue in Martin on Facebook at the Hawk's Nest. This is a Sports 731 Network Sports Update. The Texas Longhorns won the Women's College World Series on Wednesday. One win over Texas Tech in Game 2 of the Championship Series on Thursday night from Oklahoma City. Texas joins Oklahoma, Florida, UCLA, and Arizona as teams having won back-to-back Women's College World Series championships. The College Baseball Super Regionals begin today. Cal Poly at West Virginia. USC will be at North Carolina and Ole Miss at Auburn, all on ESPN2. Little Rock is at Troy today on ESPNU. Mississippi State at Georgia. Oregon will be at Texas. St. John's at Alabama. Oklahoma at Kansas. They all begin their best-of-three series on Saturday. Thursday's Major League Baseball Finals had the Yankees defeating Cleveland 2-1. Giants over the Brewers 12-9. The Cubs 7, the A's 6. Pirates defeated the Astros 5-1, and the D-backs over the Dodgers 3-2. St. Louis Cardinals welcome the Cincinnati Reds to Busch Stadium for a three-game weekend series. Begins tonight at 7:15. Kyle Leahy, who's 5-3 on the season, will take the mound for the Redbirds, while Brady Singer, who's 2-5, will pitch for the Redlegs. Other games of interest in the majors today have the Giants at the Cubs, Boston at the Yankees. White Sox will be at Philadelphia, Pittsburgh at Atlanta, Milwaukee at Colorado, and the Angels at the Dodgers. New York Knicks lead the NBA Finals after beating San Antonio in Game 1 on Wednesday night. The two teams play Game 2 tonight in Texas, 7:30 on ABC. Thursday night's Game 2 of the Stanley Cup Finals in the NHL. Carolina defeated Vegas 4-3 in overtime. That series is now tied at 1. The two teams will face off Saturday night in Vegas, 7 o'clock on ABC. Voting is now being conducted for the third annual Sports 731 Network Awards. You can go to sports731.com or find the Sports 731 Network social media pages to place your vote for your favorite male and female team, athlete, and coach of the year from this area. The winners will be announced on June 19th. The World Cup begins on Thursday at various sites in the U.S., Canada, and Mexico. Team USA will play Paraguay in Group D pool play a week from today. Thursday night's WNBA Finals had Indiana defeating Atlanta 83-71. Minnesota over Golden State 87-84. Tonight's WNBA action has Connecticut at Chicago, Dallas at Los Angeles, and Phoenix at Portland. I'm Robin Francis on the Sports 731 Network.
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0: Annie Lennox and Dave Stewart, they were really one of the most original sounds that came out of the 80s, in my opinion. Eurythmics and Here Comes the Rain Again on WENK, the greatest hits of all time. We'll have something from Stevie Wonder coming up for you in just a few moments. I'm Robin Francis in with you. We have a Friday going, and hopefully yours will be quite well. Is it luck, or is it just, you know, the way things happen? The online poll asked people from a scale of 1 to 10, how much do you think luck plays into your life? 4% said hardly any. 5% was a little bit. 15% started, you know, in the 4 to 5 range, believing in luck. 36%, this is the highest part. So there was a more favorable toward luck, I guess you could say. 26% were in the more favorable of the 8 to 9 range in rating luck. And 15%, yeah, luck is there. They didn't really set a lot of standards on what, but most people had an opinion about it.
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0: Dennis DeYoung and Styx and Babe on WENK. The greatest hits of all time. We'll enjoy Firefall coming up for you in just a few moments. 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
7: Good morning and welcome to our outdoor show for this week. And we do have the Memorial Day holiday boating report released by the TWRA. And they are pleased to report there were no boating-related fatalities over the Memorial Day holiday weekend. And the holiday weekend extended from 5 p.m. Friday through midnight Monday and is regarded as the official start of the summer boating season. And we'll have some information on what you need to do before you start your big boating season. Two injury incidents were reported, one on the Tennessee River in Decatur County and one on Old Hickory Lake in Wilson County. TWRA Game Wards made 7 arrests for boating under the influence. An agency official indicated that rainy conditions helped decrease the normal recreational boating traffic over that holiday period. And there have been 9 boating-related fatalities on the state's waterways so far this year compared to 5 at this time following the Memorial Day weekend in 2025. That's it for this time. Till next time, Lanny Calkin. Thanking you for listening, and we hope you have a real nice day.
8: Hey, everybody, this is Steve McAdams. Thanks for joining me this week, and what a beautiful week it has been in the Kentucky lake fishing scene. Low temperatures, low humidity. It has been nice on the lake this week. Coming up, a big week for fishermen around the area. June 6th is free fishing day across Tennessee. That's Saturday. That means you and your buddies can go fishing. Nobody is required to have a license on free fishing day. A good time to introduce somebody to the sport of fishing. And next week, the free fishing fishing will continue the whole week, June the 6th, through the next following Saturday, which is the 13th, is free fishing for kids age 15 and under. So, good time to get on the lake here coming up across Tennessee. And Saturday and Sunday, out of Paris Landing State Park, it's the Big Bill Dance Giant Bass Open. This is a unique tournament where they have hourly weigh-ins, so you don't have to fish all day long or win the biggest stringer. You can still have hourly weigh-ins and win a lot of money. So, check that out. Get in on the tournament Saturday and Sunday out of Paris Landing State Park. And coming up next week, June the 9th, the night bass fishing is underway out of Springville Pump House Boat Ramp from 4 p.m. until 7 p.m. Each evening, you can show up and get on a little friendly competition. Now coming up, lake levels down to 359.9. That's still about 9/10 above summer pool. We have been above normal lately. The lake has been falling some this week, but all the rainfall has kept it up above summer pool as it is right now. TVA has diminished the drawdown 36,000 cubic feet per second. Now it was up to 60 last week, and when all that was happening and the current was there, the catfish were absolutely tearing it up. The bite's still pretty good. It has fallen off slightly. Water color is clear. Temperature is in the 78 degree range. Bluegill are still biting. They're not bedded, but you can still catch a mess. And crappie have been 12 to 15 foot deep lately. Live minnows has been the ticket, and the ledge bite for bass fishermen is picking up. The warmer the weather gets, the lower the water gets, the better the bite will be out on the main drop-offs. This is Steve McAdam. Thanks for listening. I hope you have a great week ahead in the outdoors.
0: 10-10 area weather. Some clouds during the morning, sunny during the afternoon with a high of 85 and a southwest wind at 5 to 10. Partly cloudy tonight with a low of 68 and a south wind at 5. Partly sunny on Saturday. Look for a high of 88 and a southwest wind at 5 to 10. On Saturday night, becoming cloudy with a 30% chance for showers and thunderstorms. The overnight low at 70. Sunday, mostly cloudy, a 70% chance for rain and a high of 85. I'm Robin Francis, and this is Today in Music History. June 5th, 1961, Roy Orbison had the number one song in the Billboard Singles chart with Running Scared. In 1969, the concert documentary for The Doors, Feast of Friends, premiered in Los Angeles. In 1974, Sly Stone married Kathy Silva in a ceremony during a Sly and the Family Stone concert at a sold-out Madison Square Garden in New York City. The couple would divorce later that year. In 1974, the Bobby Gentry Happiness Hour aired on CBS. In 1993, Mariah Carey married record company executive Tommy Mottola in a ceremony in New York City. The couple would divorce in 98. In 2008, James Taylor sang the national anthem before Game 1 of the NBA Finals in Boston. In 2012, the film version of the Broadway hit musical Rock of Ages premiered in theaters nationwide. The movie featured the music of Journey, Bon Jovi, Pat Benatar, and others, and starred Tom Cruise. Jim Hodder passed away on this date in 1990. The drummer for Steely Dan was 42 at the time of his death. We lost Herb Reed on this date in 2012. The singer for the Platters was 83 at the time of his death. Those who were born on June 5th include Floyd Butler, singer for Friends of Distinction, Freddie Stone, guitarist and co-founder of Sly and the Family Stone, Tom Evans, guitarist for Badfinger, musician Kenny G, and Richard Butler, singer for the Psychedelic Furs, all born on June 5th. This has been Today in Music History. I'm Robin Francis on WENK, the greatest hits of all time.
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1: USA Radio News, I'm John Summers. And Arizona's fake elector case is dealt a setback.
2: Attorney General Chris Mays is headed back to the drawing board, or rather back to a grand jury. Her office says they will try and re-prosecute after the Arizona Supreme Court denied her appeal of a lower court ruling. A Phoenix judge concluded that the first grand jury hadn't been shown the text of the Electoral Count Act, a 19th century law cited by defendants that governs the certification of presidential contests. I'm Jennifer King.
1: Israel and Lebanon reached a ceasefire agreement, but as News Nation's Robert Sherman reports from Doha, Qatar, further attacks from both sides and Hezbollah are complicating things.
3: This all hinges upon Hezbollah stopping attacks on Israel and withdrawing to north of the Litani River, which, according to the international community, Hezbollah is not supposed to be operating south of there.
1: Hezbollah said it was rejecting the ceasefire agreement and wants a complete Israeli withdrawal from Lebanon. That conflict has been a key sticking point in the negotiations between the U.S. and Iran. President Trump says the U.S. will win the Iran war one way or another.
4: Trump talked to reporters on Thursday.
5: Or we're going to win military. One way or the other. It's going to be militarily or on paper.
4: President shrugged off questions about the war dragging down Republican chances in the midterm elections, again saying other U.S. wars have lasted a lot longer. He then touted good things going on while the war continues, including a record stock market. His comments come with conflicting reports about the progress of U.S.-Iran peace talks. I'm Mark Mayfield.
1: A Norfolk Airbnb rentals pulled off the platform after several recent shooting incidents at the home.
6: The Ocean View rental was recently shot into four times within a 10-day period. Authorities have identified the person responsible for the shootings. They say the rental's 70-year-old next-door neighbor was caught on surveillance camera shooting into the home. Court records also say the alleged shooter's family told police he has dementia. I'm Rosia Rivera.
1: From America's News Network, USA Radio News.
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2: WENK,

0: Theo Sayer, and some Genesis on the way as well. Sunny skies today, high of 85 and a south wind at 5 to 10. Tonight, partly cloudy. That low 65 with a just breezy wind out of the south overnight. Mostly sunny on Saturday with a high of 88. And for Saturday night, clouds coming in with a low of 70. Rain chance on Sunday is 60% with a cloudy high of 85.
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0: This is a Sports 731 Network Sports Update. The Texas Longhorns won the Women's College World Series with a 4-1 win over Texas Tech in Game 2 of the Championship Series on Thursday night from Oklahoma City. Texas joins Oklahoma, Florida, UCLA, and Arizona as teams having won back-to-back Women's College World Series championships. The College Baseball Super Regionals begin today. Cal Poly at West Virginia, USC will be at North Carolina, and Ole Miss at Auburn, all on ESPN2. Little Rock is at Troy today on ESPNU. Mississippi State at Georgia. Oregon will be at Texas. St. John's at Alabama. Oklahoma at Kansas. They all begin their best of three series on Saturday. Thursday's Major League Baseball Finals had the Yankees defeating Cleveland 2-1. Giants over the Brewers 12-9. As the Cubs 7, the A's 6. Pirates defeated the Astros 5-1 and the D-backs over the Dodgers 3-2. St. Louis Cardinals welcome the Cincinnati Reds to Busch Stadium for a three-game weekend series. Begins tonight at 7:15. Kyle Leahy, who's 5-3 on the season, will take the mound for the Redbirds, while Brady Singer, who's 2-5, will pitch for the Redlegs. Other games of interest in the majors today have the Giants at the Cubs, Boston at the Yankees. White Sox will be at Philadelphia, Pittsburgh at Atlanta, Milwaukee at Colorado, and the Angels at the Dodgers. New York Knicks lead the NBA Finals after beating San Antonio in Game 1 on Wednesday night. The two teams play Game 2 tonight in Texas, 7:30 on ABC. Thursday night's Game 2 of the Stanley Cup Finals in the NHL. Carolina defeated Vegas 4-3 in overtime. That series is now tied at 1. The two teams will face off Saturday night in Vegas, 7 o'clock on ABC. Voting is now being conducted for the third annual Sports 731 Network Awards. You can go to sports731.com or find the Sports 731 Network social media pages to place your vote for your favorite male and female team, athlete, and coach of the year from this area. The winners will be announced on June 19th. The World Cup begins on Thursday at various sites in the U.S., Canada, and Mexico. Team USA will play Paraguay in Group D pool play a week from today. Thursday night's WNBA Finals had Indiana defeating Atlanta 83-71. Minnesota over Golden State 87-84. Tonight's WNBA action has Connecticut at Chicago, Dallas at Los Angeles, and Phoenix at Portland. I'm Robin Francis on the Sports 731 Network.
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Phil Collins and Genesis, Mike Rutherford and Tony Banks, the trio. I Can Dance on WENK, the greatest hits of all time. We'll have Gary Wright in just a few moments. A new study is being, they're trying to figure out what does it actually mean to have good mental health. 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

0: Always love the Georgia Satellites. One of the best song lyrics of all time. And keep your hands to yourself on WENK. The greatest hits of all time. No kissy, no huggy. I just love that lyric. The Eagles in just a moment. Also, Go West. I think we have some time for Go West coming up for you in just a few moments. Trudy's Kids Cafe summer feeding program's going on. It runs through August the 7th. It is at their Union City, downtown Union City location, 500 South First Street. 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
0: Maybe humorous.
6: It's like smart, charming, witty.
0: But definitely weird.
7: Isn't it weird?
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7: Sounds good, what is it?
0: It's time for Robin's News of the Weird. Tommy Lynch, age 42, of Derbyshire, England, had to go to the hospital after waking up with blue skin recently. Lynch's roommate, who works as a caregiver, saw his skin and took him to the emergency room, thinking that maybe he's been deprived of oxygen. Doctors there assessed him, prudently rubbed his arm with alcohol, revealing his ailment. He was sleeping on new, unwashed, dark blue sheets. Lynch stated that he didn't know you needed to wash your sheets.

0: before you slept on them? He said he looked like an avatar. Lynch added that he spent the next week trying to get the blue dye off his skin.
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8: Good morning and welcome to our outdoor show for this week. And we do have the Memorial Day holiday boating report released by the TWRA. And they are pleased to report there were no boating-related fatalities over the Memorial Day holiday weekend. And the holiday weekend extended from 5 p.m. Friday through midnight Monday and is regarded as the official start of the summer boating season. And we'll have some information on what you need to do before you start your big boating season. Two injury incidents were reported, one on the Tennessee River in Decatur County and one on Old Hickory Lake in Wilson County. TWRA Game Wards made 7 arrests for boating under the influence. An agency official indicated that rainy conditions helped decrease the normal recreational boating traffic over that holiday period. And there have been 9 boating-related fatalities on the state's waterways so far this year compared to 5 at this time following the Memorial Day weekend in 2025. That's it for this time. Till next time, Lanny Calkin. Thanking you for listening, and we hope you have a real nice day.
9: Hey, everybody, this is Steve McAdams. Thanks for joining me this week, and what a beautiful week it has been in the Kentucky lake fishing scene. Low temperatures, low humidity. It has been nice on the lake this week. Coming up, a big week for fishermen around the area. June 6th is Free Fishing Day across Tennessee. That's Saturday. That means you and your buddies can go fishing. Nobody is required to have a license on Free Fishing Day. A good time to introduce somebody to the sport of fishing. And next week, the Free Fishing Fishing will continue the whole week, June the 6th, through the next following Saturday, which is the 13th. It's free fishing for kids age 15 and under. So good time to get on the lake here coming up across Tennessee. And Saturday and Sunday out of Parris Landing State Park, it's the Big Bill Dance Giant Bass Open. This is a unique tournament where they have hourly weigh-ins, so you don't have to fish all day long or win the biggest stringer. You can still have hourly weigh-ins and win a lot of money. So check that out. Get in on the tournament Saturday and Sunday out of Parris Landing State Park. And coming up next week, June the 9th, the night bass fishing is underway out of Springville Pump House Boat Ramp from 4 p.m. until 7 p.m. Each evening, you can show up and get on a little friendly competition. Now, coming up, lake levels down to 359.9. That's still about 9/10 above summer pool. We have been above normal lately. The lake has been falling some this week, but all the rainfall has kept it up above.

0: of summer pool as it is right now. TVA has diminished the drawdown 36,000 cubic feet per second. Now it was up to 60 last week, and when all that was happening and the current was there, the catfish were absolutely tearing it up. The bite's still pretty good. It has fallen off slightly. Watercolor is clear. Temperature is in the 78 degree range. Bluegill are still biting. They're not bedded, but you can still catch a mess. And crappie have been 12 to 15 foot deep lately. Live minnows has been a ticket, and the ledge bite for bass fishermen is picking up. The warmer the weather gets, the lower the water gets, the better the bite will be out on the main drop-offs. This is Steve McAdam. Thanks for listening. I hope you have a great week ahead in the outdoors.
1: 1010 area weather. Some clouds during the morning, sunny during the afternoon with a high of 85 and a southwest wind at 5 to 10. Partly cloudy tonight with a low of 68 and a south wind at 5. Partly sunny on Saturday. Look for a high of 88 and a southwest wind at 5 to 10. On Saturday night, becoming cloudy with a 30% chance for showers and thunderstorms. The overnight low at 70. Sunday, mostly cloudy, a 70% chance for rain and a high of 85.
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Daredevils on WENK, the greatest hits of all time. It is Jackie Blue. You've got Robin Francisen with you. All the way till 10 o'clock, Bill Knight will come along then for our midday. The Eagles, Glenn Frey, and a new kid in town from the long run.

0: WENK Union City, the greatest hits of all time. 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
1: USA Radio News, I'm John Summers. Federal resources are flooding into a part of South Texas.

0: a flesh-eating fly was discovered for the first time in decades. Agriculture Secretary Brooke Rollins says this could devastate livestock, so they placed the area around the town of La Pryor, Texas, under quarantine.
1: We've established a 20-kilometer control area, a zone around the detection.
0: The New World screwworm fly lays eggs in open wounds and left untreated in livestock can cause death within days. President Trump says he wants to bring down energy costs by investing $700 million in coal plants. Speaking from the Oval Office Thursday, Trump said the money will be used to preserve existing plants and to build new ones.
2: We will protect 14 coal plants and 42 coal mines, it's a tremendous number, and build two new coal plants and one massive new export terminal because we're exporting coal.
0: Trump's invoking the Cold War Era Defense Production Act, which gives the president authority to support and invest in private production considered vital to national security. Coal accounts for roughly 16% of the nation's energy supply. Trump said he'd be honored to meet the supreme leader of Iran if it was to make a deal. Trump made the comment Thursday while fielding questions from reporters in the Oval Office. He was asked if he would meet Iranian Supreme Leader Ayatollah Mohtabi Khamenei if a deal is reached to end the war. Trump said, if we make a deal, it's possible. Four Republicans united with Senate Democrats to block President Trump's voter ID bill. Senators Susan Collins of Maine, Lisa Murkowski of Alaska, Mitch McConnell of Kentucky, and Tom Tillis of North Carolina broke ranks with Republicans Thursday in their latest attempt to pass the Save America Act. From America's News Network, USA Radio News.
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Aretha, laying it down. That's Think on WENK, the greatest hits of all time. I'm Robin Francis in with you as we have something from Great White, their version of the Ian Hunter classic, Once Bitten, Twice Shy.

0: Fleetwood Mac and Landslide on WENK, the greatest hits of all time. It has been covered so many times. So many times. And still can't beat the original, can you? Dan Hartman coming up for you in just a moment. And also Ann Wilson and Hart, all part of your Friday morning next.
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1: This is a Sports 731 Network Sports Update. The Texas Longhorns won the Women's College World Series with a 4-1 win over Texas Tech in Game 2 of the Championship Series on Thursday night from Oklahoma City. Texas joins Oklahoma, Florida, UCLA, and Arizona as teams having won back-to-back Women's College World Series championships. The College Baseball Super Regionals begin today. Cal Poly at West Virginia. USC will be at North Carolina and Ole Miss at Auburn, all on ESPN2. Little Rock is at Troy today on ESPNU. Mississippi State at Georgia. Oregon will be at Texas. St. John's at Alabama. Oklahoma at Kansas. They all begin their best of three series on Saturday. Thursday's Major League Baseball Finals had the Yankees defeating Cleveland 2-1. Giants over the Brewers 12-9. As the Cubs 7, the A's 6. Pirates defeated the Astros 5-1 and the D-backs over the Dodgers 3-2. St. Louis Cardinals welcome the Cincinnati Reds to Busch Stadium for a three-game weekend series. Begins tonight at 7:15. Kyle Leahy, who's 5-3 on the season, will take the mound for the Redbirds, while Brady Singer, who's 2-5, will pitch for the Redlegs. Other games of interest in the majors today have the Giants at the Cubs, Boston at the Yankees. White Sox will be at Philadelphia, Pittsburgh at Atlanta, Milwaukee at Colorado, and the Angels at the Dodgers. New York Knicks lead the NBA Finals after beating San Antonio in Game 1 on Wednesday night. The two teams play Game 2 tonight in Texas, 7:30 on ABC. Thursday night's Game 2 of the Stanley Cup Finals in the NHL. Carolina defeated Vegas 4-3 in overtime. That series is now tied at 1. The two teams will face off Saturday night in Vegas, 7 o'clock on ABC. Voting is now being conducted for the third annual Sports 731 Network Awards. You can go to sports731.com or find the Sports 731 Network social media pages to place your vote for your favorite male and female team, athlete, and coach of the year from this area. The winners will be announced on June 19th. The World Cup begins on Thursday at various sites in the U.S., Canada, and Mexico. Team USA will play Paraguay in Group D pool play a week from today. Thursday night's WNBA Finals had Indiana defeating Atlanta 83-71. Minnesota over Golden State 87-84. Tonight's WNBA action has Connecticut at Chicago, Dallas at Los Angeles, and Phoenix at Portland. I'm Robin Francis on the Sports 731 Network. Kenton area weather. Some clouds during the morning, sunny during the afternoon with a high of 85 and a southwest wind at 5 to 10. Partly cloudy tonight with a low of 68 and a south wind at 5. Partly sunny on Saturday. Look for a high of 88 and a southwest wind at 5 to 10. On Saturday night, becoming cloudy with a 30% chance for showers and thunderstorms. The overnight low at 70. Sunday, mostly cloudy, a 70% chance for rain and a high of 85.
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0: big hit in the 80s for Heart as their resurgence came along. And All I Want to Do is Make Love to You on WENK, the greatest hits of all time. In just a moment, Wilson Pickett, the Wicked One, and also some Huey and the News on the way, too. AI seems to affect quite a bit. A new study evaluated about 30 different careers to see what the most 10 non-AI jobs, or AI-proof jobs, I guess you could say. Some of those were lawyers, social workers, dental hygienists, information security analysts, mainly face-to-face human contact. The more your job required that, the less likely AI would be there. And the top five were police and detectives, construction managers, dentists, surgeons, and the top one, physical therapist.
1: WENK, the greatest hits of all time.

0: It's A19. Steely Dan on WENK, the greatest hits of all time. We'll enjoy Bill Withers in just a little bit. Billy Idol coming up for you, too.
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4: 1010 area weather. Some clouds during the morning, sunny during the afternoon with a high of 85 and a southwest wind at 5 to 10. Partly cloudy tonight with a low of 68 and a south wind at 5. Partly sunny on Saturday. Look for a high of 88 and a southwest wind at 5 to 10. On Saturday night, becoming cloudy with a 30% chance for showers and thunderstorms. The overnight low at 70. Sunday, mostly cloudy, a 70% chance for rain and a high of 85. I'm Robin Francis, and this is Today in Music History. June 5th, 1961, Roy Orbison had the number one song in the Billboard Singles Chart with Running Scared. In 1969, the concert documentary for The Doors, Feast of Friends, premiered in Los Angeles. In 1974, Sly Stone married Kathy Silva in a ceremony during a Sly and the Family Stone concert at a sold-out Madison Square Garden in New York City. The couple would divorce later that year. In 1974, the Bobby Gentry Happiness Hour aired on CBS. In 1993, Mariah Carey married record company executive Tommy Mottola in a ceremony in New York City. The couple would divorce in 98. In 2008, James Taylor sang the national anthem before Game 1 of the NBA Finals in Boston. In 2012, the film version of the Broadway hit musical Rock of Ages premiered in theaters nationwide. The movie featured the music of Journey, Bon Jovi, Pat Benatar, and others, and starred Tom Cruise. Jim Hodder passed away on this date in 1990. The drummer for Steely Dan was 42 at the time of his death. We lost Herb Reed on this date in 2012. The singer for the Platters was 83 at the time of his death. Those that were born on June 5th include Floyd Butler, singer for Friends of a Distinction, Freddie Stone, guitarist and co-founder of Sly and the Family Stone, Tom Evans, guitarist for Badfinger, musician Kenny G, and Richard Butler, singer for the Psychedelic Furs, all born on June 5th. This has been Today in Music History. I'm Robin Francis on WENK, the greatest hits of all time.
2: 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Ain't no

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1: USA Radio News. I'm John Summers. Republican Senator Rick Scott says he doesn't want a raging anti-Semite to have a platform in Florida. Scott was referring yesterday to Kanye West, who has two concerts this month in Tampa at Raymond James Stadium. In a letter Scott sent to the Tampa Sports Authority, he says a publicly funded stadium should not be used to give West a platform because he spreads hate. Federal resources are flooding into a part of South Texas where a flesh-eating fly was discovered for the first time in decades. Agriculture Secretary Burke Rollins says this could devastate livestock, so they placed the area around the town of La Pryor, Texas, under quarantine.
2: We've established a 20-kilometer control area, a zone around the detection.
1: The New World screwworm fly lays eggs in open wounds and left untreated in livestock can cause death within days. President Trump says he wants to bring down energy costs by investing $700 million in coal plants. Speaking from the Oval Office Thursday, Trump said the money will be used to preserve existing plants and to build new ones.
3: We will protect 14 coal plants and 42 coal mines, a tremendous number, and build two new coal plants and one massive new export terminal because we're exporting coal.
1: Trump's invoking the Cold War Era Defense Production Act, which gives the president authority to support and invest in private production considered vital to national security. Trump said he'd be honored to meet the supreme leader of Iran if it was to make a deal. Trump made the comment Thursday while fielding questions from reporters in the Oval Office. He was asked if he would meet Iranian Supreme Leader Ayatollah Mohtabi Khamenei if a deal is reached in the war. Trump said, if we make a deal, it's possible. From America's News Network, USA Radio News.
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1: You know, every now and then, I think you might like to hear something from us. Nice and easy. 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We always do it nice and rough. 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But then we're going to do the finish rough. It's the way we do Proud Mary. 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
4: Good morning and welcome to our outdoor show for this week. And we do have the Memorial Day holiday boating report released by the TWRA. And they are pleased to report there were no boating-related fatalities over the Memorial Day holiday weekend. And the holiday weekend extended from 5 p.m. Friday through midnight Monday and is regarded as the official start of the summer boating season. And we'll have some information on what you need to do before you start your big boating season. Two injury incidents were reported, one on the Tennessee River in Decatur County and one on Old Hickory Lake in Wilson County. TWRA Game Wards made 7 arrests for boating under the influence. An agency official indicated that rainy conditions helped decrease the normal recreational boating traffic over that holiday period. And there have been 9 boating-related fatalities on the state's waterways so far this year compared to 5 at this time following the Memorial Day weekend in 2025. That's it for this time. Till next time, Lanny Calicut. Thanking you for listening, and we hope you have a real nice day.
5: Hey, everybody, this is Steve McAdams. Thanks for joining me this week, and what a beautiful week it has been in the Kentucky lake fishing scene. Low temperatures, low humidity. It has been nice on the lake this week. Coming up, a big week for fishermen around the area. June 6th is Free Fishing Day across Tennessee. That's Saturday. That means you and your buddies can go fishing. Nobody is required to have a license on Free Fishing Day. A good time to introduce somebody to the sport of fishing. And next week, the Free Fishing Fishing will continue the whole week, June the 6th, through the next following Saturday, which is the 13th. It's free fishing for kids age 15 and under. So good time to get on the lake here coming up across Tennessee. And Saturday and Sunday out of Parris Landing State Park, it's the Big Bill Dance Giant Bass Open. This is a unique tournament where they have hourly weigh-ins, so you don't have to fish all day long or win the biggest stringer. You can still have hourly weigh-ins and win a lot of money. So check that out. Get in on the tournament Saturday and Sunday out of Parris Landing State Park. And coming up next week, June the 9th, the night bass fishing is underway out of Springville Pump House Boat Ramp from 4 p.m. until 7 p.m. Each evening, you can show up and get on a little friendly competition. Now, coming up, lake levels down to 359.9. That's still about 9/10 above summer pool. We have been above normal lately. The lake has been falling some this week, but all the rainfall has kept it up above summer pool as it is right now. TVA has diminished the drawdown, 36,000 cubic feet per second. Now it was up to 60 last week, and when all that was happening and the current was there, the catfish were absolutely tearing it up. The bite's still pretty good. It has fallen off slightly. Watercolor is clear. Temperature is in the 78 degree range. Bluegill are still biting. They're not bedded, but you can still catch a mess. And crappie have been 12 to 15 foot deep lately. Live minnows has been the ticket, and the ledge bite for bass fishermen is picking up. The warmer the weather gets, the lower the water gets, the better the bite will be out on the main drop-offs. This is Steve McAdam. Thanks for listening. I hope you have a great week ahead in the outdoors.
6: 10, 10 area weather. Some clouds during the morning. Sunny during the afternoon with a high of 85 and a southwest wind at 5 to 10. Partly cloudy tonight with a low of 68 and a south wind at 5. Partly sunny on Saturday. Look for a high of 88 and a southwest wind at 5 to 10. On Saturday night, becoming cloudy with a 30% chance for showers and thunderstorms. The overnight low at 70. Sunday, mostly cloudy. A 70% chance for rain and a high of 85.

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0: I'll be there. I will. For you. Jackson 5, and this is Bill Knight's Steve Miller Band coming up. The Rock and Me is next.
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1: USA Radio News. I'm John Summers. President Trump says a ceasefire meeting between Ukrainian President Volodymyr Zelensky and Russian President Vladimir Putin would be great. William Dinslow reports, in an open letter, Zelensky called for face-to-face talks.
2: Ukraine's foreign minister has called the open letter a serious and meaningful proposal to end the war. Zelensky's called for direct engagement between Ukraine and Russia and for a full ceasefire to be in effect throughout any negotiations.
1: A Russian official says Putin was briefed on the letter, adding, if Zelensky wants to meet, he can come to Moscow. Senate Republicans passed a $70 billion bill to fund ICE through the rest of President Trump's term. The Senate voted through the night on multiple amendments to the bill in an 18-hour-long votorama. It includes about $38 billion for ICE, roughly $22 billion for the Border Patrol, and $5 billion for the Department of Homeland Security. A flesh-eating fly which can devastate livestock has landed in Texas. The Farm Bureau says they've been preparing for this.
3: All those that are working towards eradicating this pest are ready, and those steps are now being undertaken.
1: Spokesman Gary Joyner says they're telling ranchers to double down on the inspection of their herds. The May jobs report is out, and it beat all expectations. The Bureau of Labor Statistics says new non-farm payrolls increased by 172,000 last month. Most analysts were anticipating only about 80,000 new jobs. As expected, the unemployment rate was unchanged at 4.3%. The death toll rose to 2 following a mass shooting last night in Birmingham, Alabama. Authorities say an adult female passed away in the hospital 4 hours after a man also died from gunshot wounds. That shooting happened during a large gathering in the city's Sandusky neighborhood. Officers found at least 7

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Playing the greatest hits of the 60s, the 70s, and more. Hanging around till the midnight hour. I hear that's when the party really starts. These are the Grassroots.

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1: Set yourself free. Well, it sounded like a good idea at the time, right? Paul Simon, 50 Ways to Leave Your Lover, and this is Bill Knight. Coming up, we got more of your favorites, the Raspberries. They're coming up next.
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0: 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The Texas Longhorns won the Women's College World Series with a 4-1 win over Texas Tech in Game 2 of the championship series on Thursday night from Oklahoma City. Texas joins Oklahoma, Florida, UCLA, and Arizona as teams having won back-to-back Women's College World Series championships. The College Baseball Super Regionals begin today. Cal Poly at West Virginia. USC will be at North Carolina, and Ole Miss at Auburn, all on ESPN2. Little Rock is at Troy today on ESPNU. Mississippi State at Georgia. Oregon will be at Texas. St. John's at Alabama, Oklahoma at Kansas. They all begin their best-of-three series on Saturday. Thursday's Major League Baseball Finals had the Yankees defeating Cleveland 2-1. Giants over the Brewers 12-9. As the Cubs 7, the A's 6. Pirates defeated the Astros 5-1. And the D-backs over the Dodgers 3-2. St. Louis Cardinals welcome the Cincinnati Reds to Busch Stadium for a three-game weekend series. Begins tonight at 7:15. Kyle Leahy, who's 5-3 on the season, will take the mound for the Redbirds, while Brady Singer, who's 2-5, will pitch for the Redlegs. Other games of interest in the majors today have the Giants at the Cubs, Boston at the Yankees. White Sox will be at Philadelphia, Pittsburgh at Atlanta, Milwaukee at Colorado, and the Angels at the Dodgers. New York Knicks lead the NBA Finals after beating San Antonio in Game 1 on Wednesday night. The two teams play Game 2 tonight in Texas, 7:30 on ABC. Thursday night's Game 2 of the Stanley Cup Finals in the NHL. Carolina defeated Vegas 4-3 in overtime. That series is now tied at 1. The two teams will face off Saturday night in Vegas, 7 o'clock on ABC. Voting is now being conducted for the third annual Sports 731 Network Awards. You can go to sports731.com or find the Sports 731 Network social media pages to place your vote for your favorite male and female team, athlete, and coach of the year from this area. The winners will be announced on June 19th. The World Cup begins on Thursday at various sites in the U.S., Canada, and Mexico. Team USA will play Paraguay in Group D pool play a week from today. Thursday night's WNBA Finals had Indiana defeating Atlanta 83-71, Minnesota over Golden State 87-84. Tonight's WNBA action has Connecticut at Chicago, Dallas at Los Angeles, and Phoenix at Portland. I'm Robin Francis on the Sports 731 Network. 1010 area weather, some clouds during the morning, sunny during the afternoon with a high of 85 and a southwest wind at 5 to 10. Partly cloudy tonight with a low of 68 and a south wind at 5. Partly sunny on Saturday, look for a high of 88 and a southwest wind at 5 to 10. On Saturday night, becoming cloudy with a 30% chance for showers and thunderstorms, the overnight low at 70. Sunday, mostly cloudy, a 70% chance for rain and a high of 85.
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0: Yeah, it is. 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
1: Hmm.
0: Anybody want to buy it? It's Billy Joel. 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This is Bill Nye. Coming up, that magic carpet ride. Steppenwolf is next.
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0: Today, it's the Beatles. And this is Bill Knight hanging with you. Glad to have you here and love you for listening today. Coming up, Smokey Robinson and the Miracles.
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0: WENK Union City, the greatest hits of all time. 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
1: USA Radio News, I'm Ron Warner. Governor Gavin Newsom says California derangement syndrome is a real thing.
2: This sort of obsession, tearing down California, focusing on what's wrong with the state, not what's right.
3: Governor Newsom speaking at the U.S. Conference of Mayors in Long Beach this week.
2: We have no peers, and I don't say that arrogantly. I say that truthfully.
3: Newsom then spoke about the state's economy.
2: California dominates, not only compared to the other 49 states in terms of our GDP growth, but every developed nation in the world.
3: He says the California derangement syndrome is fueled by conservative media and podcasters. I'm Jason Campadonia.
1: President Trump and New York City Mayor Zoran Mondani confirmed they will both be in attendance for Game 3 of the NBA Finals at Madison Square Garden between the Knicks and the Spurs.
4: President Trump says Jim Dolan has personally invited him to Game 3.
5: I've been a Knicks fan for a long time, and I'm also a Jim Dolan fan. The answer is yes, he's invited me, I'm going.
4: Mayor Mondani, when being asked if he plans to meet with the president during the game, says don't keep your hopes up.
6: I will be at Game 3. I will be in a very different section of the stadium.
4: The two will be a part of a sold-out crowd that's seeing secondhand market tickets go for an average of over $8,000 per seat. It's the first NBA Finals game at the Garden in 27 years. Game 3 between the Knicks and the Spurs will be Monday at 8:30. I'm Jonathan O'Halloran.
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7: Today is National Donut Day, honoring the donut lassies who served donuts to soldiers during World War I. It won't be hard to find a discount or BOGO today. We're also celebrating the popular red sauce that started out as fermented fish, but thankfully it's now just tomato-based. Ketchup used to be the number one condiment in the U.S., but it was bested by salsa back in 1991. So today you have two foods to consume, just not together. I'm Bree Tennis.
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0: WENK.

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0: So get on that smoke again. It's the Ohio Players, and this is Bill Dyke. Glad to be here with you. Got no time. I'll buy some time, maybe. And I'll buy a vowel, too. We got the Guess Who coming up next.
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5: Kenton area weather, mostly sunny this afternoon with a high of 85 and a southwest wind at 5 to 10. Partly cloudy tonight with a low of 68 and a south wind at 5. Partly sunny on Saturday. Look for a high of 88 and a southwest wind at 5 to 10. On Saturday night, becoming cloudy with a 30% chance for showers and thunderstorms. The overnight low at 70. Sunday, mostly cloudy, a 70% chance for rain and a high of 85.
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0: I bet he says that to everyone, you know?
1: Got to play the odds. Hello, I
0: love you. Those are the Doors. Bill Knight, Herman's Hermits on the way for us.
2: I'm Kara Hart with the Delta Report on Brownfield. The chairman of the U.S. House Agriculture Committee says the detection of New World screwworm in South Texas is not what the cattle industry hoped to see. Glenn G.T. Thompson says,
3: but we are prepared to fight this, containing the spread through quarantine measures and sterile fly dispersals, employing treatment options to any animals that may be infected.
2: In a committee hearing with Ag Secretary Brooke Rollins this morning, Thompson told the Ag Secretary there needs to be frank discussions about return to normalcy at the southern border. All southern ports of entry remain closed to livestock trade from Mexico. Cattle producers are bringing their policy concerns to Capitol Hill. Brownfield's Kellen Havikin reports from the National Cattlemen's Beef Association's Young Cattlemen Conference.
4: Attendees of this year's event are meeting with their state's congressional representatives and staffs throughout the day to share priorities impacting their operations. Eastern Nebraska cow-calf producer Devin Jacobs says the devastation from wildfires in his state elevates the need for more flexibility in disaster relief programs.
5: There's a lot of regeneration of soil, pastures, water supply, fences, all that that needs to be done. So getting them not only the funds they need, but in a timely fashion.
4: Central Tennessee cow-calf producer Dale Parker says rolling back protections of black vultures could help improve profitability.
6: As producers need to be able to protect our livestock, protect our investment.
4: From Washington, D.C., I'm Kellen Havikin for Brownfield.
2: Thanks, Kellen. An ag economist says the Trump administration has proposed a 25% tariff on imports from Brazil due to unfair trading practices. Greg McBride with Allendale says the tariff threat would fall under the Section 301 trade legislation.
7: I don't know that it necessarily is a grain side argument. We don't know the entire breadth of what they're going to be targeting.
2: He tells Brownfield beef could be impacted. Nearly 17% of overall U.S. beef imports come from Brazil. An ag economist says tariff reductions on ag equipment aren't expected to provide significant price relief for U.S. farmers. David Widmar is with Ag Economic Insights.
8: We haven't seen the data, prices of equipment, prices for parts coming down and providing relief for producers. It's just increasing at a little bit more consistent or a little bit more moderate rate.
2: The White House announced earlier this week it would reduce the duties on ag and construction equipment from 25% to 15% starting next Monday. The chief veterinarian of the National Pork Board says it's been a difficult year as pork producers battle swine disease. Brownfield's Mark Dorenkamp reports from the World Pork Expo in Des Moines.
9: Dr. Dusty Otakovin says porcine reproductive

0: than respiratory disease and porcine epidemic diarrhea virus are the most challenging.
1: We've heard that really as we go back a year ago when we started collecting producer information.
0: Odakovin says the response to PERS and PEDV has helped frame NPB's national swine health strategy. Mark Dorenkamp, Brownfield.
2: Rice and cotton closed lower. I'm Kara Hart with the Delta Report on Brownfield.
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1: Right on down the line with the Doobie Brothers. Bill Knight, glad to be here with you. Love you for listening. More great music on the way for you.
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1: USA Radio News, I'm Ron Warner. President Trump says he wants to bring down energy costs by investing $700 million in coal plants.
2: Speaking from the Oval Office Thursday, Trump said the money will be used to preserve existing plants and build new ones.
3: If you look at China, if you look at so many of the successful countries, they're using coal. If you look at some of the real great failures countries, they're using wind.
2: Trump is invoking the Cold War era Defense Production Act that gives the president authority to support and invest in private production considered vital to national security. The Trump administration has been working to preserve what it calls beautiful clean coal, which currently accounts for about 16% of the nation's energy supply. I'm Mark Mayfield.
1: The Kennedy Center is beginning the process to remove President Trump's name from public view.
4: A memo to staff sent on Thursday by the center's lawyers said the president's name must be immediately removed from all letterhead, email signatures, and other documents. Signage that includes Trump's name must be changed by next Friday. A spokesperson said the center is complying with last week's court order to remove Trump's name. I'm Michael Kastner.
1: The number of empty stores in the nation's largest city has officials worried.
5: A report by the New York City Comptroller's Office finds up to 20% of storefronts in some neighborhoods are empty. Many of them closed during the COVID-19 pandemic. That's lower than during COVID itself, but still high enough to worry city officials. Storefronts create local jobs, economic activity, and increased foot traffic. A storefront within a block of a vacant property is 30% more likely to be unoccupied itself than the typical storefront citywide. And those that close tend to sit empty for months or even years. An encouraging finding, mom-and-pop businesses are 84% likely to either be open or replaced by another small business. In New York, I'm Daria Albinger.
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that is your home for the greatest hits of the 60s, the 70s, and more. Bill Knight, here to encourage you to take it easy. These are the Eagles.

0: back in the line. Tommy James, the Shondells. This is Bill Knight. The Rolling Stones coming up with that Beast of Burden. It's next.
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4: Kenton area weather, mostly sunny this afternoon with a high of 85 and a southwest wind at 5 to 10. Partly cloudy tonight with a low of 68 and a south wind at 5. Partly sunny on Saturday, look for a high of 88 and a southwest wind at 5 to 10. On Saturday night, becoming cloudy with a 30% chance for showers and thunderstorms, the overnight low at 70. Sunday, mostly cloudy, a 70% chance for rain and a high of 85.
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0: Come on, baby, dance with me, please. 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Hey, we got the box top set to go next with the letter.
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0: is a song for the lonely people. 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

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Them unicorns looked up from the rocks and they cried. And the waters came down and sort of floated them away. And that's why you never seen a unicorn to this very day.

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1: USA Radio News, I'm Ron Warner. A takedown of alleged fraudsters in Ohio is being announced by the Department of Justice.
2: Acting Attorney General Todd Blanche made the announcement in Columbus on Thursday. State employees are among more than a dozen defendants who are being indicted in what Blanche called some of the most significant fraud schemes in the country. They allegedly defrauded the state and federal governments out of more than $50 million. This comes after the DOJ announced more than a dozen indictments in its fraud crackdown in Minnesota last month. I'm Mark Mayfield.
1: A northern New Jersey officer is facing charges after allegedly stealing the camera bag of a journalist during protests outside the ICE detention center in Newark.
3: New Jersey Attorney General Jennifer Davenport says Sergeant Daryl Brown with the Essex County Prosecutor's Office allegedly took a bag that had $10,000 worth of equipment inside. This is after the bag was left outside Delaney Hall when the photographer was taken to the hospital for an injury during protests Saturday. Wiley Stecklow is the alleged victim's attorney.
4: This was not a random theft of personal items like a wallet or clothing. It was a targeted seizure of a work bag filled with tools protected by the First Amendment.
3: Davenport says an air tag led authorities to the bag at the officer's home in Sparta. In New Jersey, I'm Scott Pringle.
1: A new study highlights how the brain works to master certain skills that suggest real multitasking is possible.
5: Scientists at Georgetown say there's a way to remodel your brain architecture and use other parts of your brain to enable multitasking. Scientists are using driving as an example, which they say requires full attention at first, but then after it's mastered, people can talk and listen to music without needing full attention to driving. Please ignore that if you're a teenager. Dr. Patrick Cox, the author of the study, says it has implications for critical real-world scenarios, like when a radiologist can accurately classify masses on an X-ray as benign or malignant fairly automatically. I'm Michael Kastner.
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Robert Lamb of Chicago was struggling to come up with a new song. He was up all night working on lyrics for this one when he looked at the time. It was either 25 or 26 minutes before 4 a.m. This late-night struggle created a number four song in 1970.

0: Johnny Rivers and Poor Side of Town. It is time for our calendar countdown. We've got 9 days until Flag Day, 16 days until Father's Day, also the first day of summer, and 29 days until we party the sesquicentennial, July 4th. We got Blues Swede, Hooked on a Feeling, and much more coming up.
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0: Kenton area weather, mostly sunny this afternoon with a high of 85 and a southwest wind at 5 to 10. Partly cloudy tonight with a low of 68 and a south wind at 5. Partly sunny on Saturday, look for a high of 88 and a southwest wind at 5 to 10. On Saturday night, becoming cloudy with a 30% chance for showers and thunderstorms, the overnight low at 70. Sunday, mostly cloudy, a 70% chance for rain and a high of 85.
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0: Bob Seger and Against the Wind. Let's see who's celebrating birthdays today. Guitarist Fred Stone of Sly and the Family Stone is 79. Country singer Gail Davies is 78. Singer Richard Butler of the Psychedelic Furs, big 80s band, he is 70. Saxophonist Kenny G, he turns 70. Ron Livingston, he was in Office Space and Sex and the City, and he is 59. Mark Wahlberg is 55. And born on this day in 1850, American Western lawman Pat Garrett. If today is your day, on behalf of all of us here, we wish you a very happy birthday.
1: WENK, the greatest hits of all time.

0: Paul McCartney and Wings and Jets. Good afternoon. Today is June 5th. Let's go back in time and see what happened on this day in history. In 1952, the first nationally televised sporting event happened. Jersey Joe Walcott defeats Czar Charles in 15 rounds for the heavyweight boxing title at Municipal Stadium in Philadelphia. That happened on this day 74 years ago.
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1: USA Radio News, I'm Ron Warner. A takedown of alleged fraudsters in Ohio is being announced by the Department of Justice.
2: Acting Attorney General Todd Blanche made the announcement in Columbus on Thursday. State employees are among more than a dozen defendants who are being indicted in what Blanche called some of the most significant fraud schemes in the country. They allegedly defrauded the state and federal governments out of more than $50 million. This comes after the DOJ announced more than a dozen indictments in its fraud crackdown in Minnesota last month. I'm Mark Mayfield.
1: A northern New Jersey officer is facing charges after allegedly stealing the camera bag of a journalist during protests outside the ICE detention center in Newark.
3: New Jersey Attorney General Jennifer Davenport says Sergeant Daryl Brown with the Essex County Prosecutor's Office allegedly took a bag that had $10,000 worth of equipment inside. This is after the bag was left outside Delaney Hall when the photographer was taken to the hospital for an injury during protests Saturday. Wiley Stecklow is the alleged victim's attorney.
4: This was not a random theft of personal items like a wallet or clothing. It was a targeted seizure of a work bag filled with tools protected by the First Amendment.
3: Davenport says an air tag led authorities to the bag at the officer's home in Sparta. In New Jersey, I'm Scott Pringle.
1: A new study highlights how the brain works to master certain skills that suggest real multitasking is possible.
5: Scientists at Georgetown say there's a way to remodel your brain architecture and use other parts of your brain to enable multitasking. Scientists are using driving as an example, which they say requires full attention at first, but then after it's mastered, people can talk and listen to music without needing full attention to driving. Please ignore that if you're a teenager. Dr. Patrick Cox, the author of the study, says it has implications for critical real-world scenarios, like when a radiologist can accurately classify masses on an X-ray as benign or malignant fairly automatically. I'm Michael Kastner.
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0: WENK

There was apparently a secret group of writers and producers at Motown called The Corporation. They were the ones responsible for this debut number one song from the Jackson 5 in 1970.

0: WENK, the greatest hits of all time.
1: If you hate me after what I say,
2: 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I just gotta tell you.

0: Hall & Oates and She's Gone. Good afternoon. Today is June 5th. Let's go back in time and see what happened on this day in music.
1: Sensation all over the country. Elvis Presley.
0: In 1956, Elvis Presley appeared on the Milton Berle Show. During the performance, Elvis abruptly stopped an up-tempo rendition of Hound Dog with a wave of his arm and launched into a slow, grinding version, accentuated with energetic, exaggerated body movements.

0: Elvis's gyrations and body movements created a storm of controversy on this day, 70 years ago.
1: 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I was just looking on eBay, where I go for all kinds of things I love, and there it was.
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0: time to time, we all need a break from our daily activities. The Hawk's Nest Sports Venue in Martin can give you just that. 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
0: Kenton area weather, mostly sunny this afternoon with a high of 85 and a southwest wind at 5 to 10. Partly cloudy tonight with a low of 68 and a south wind at 5. Partly sunny on Saturday. Look for a high of 88 and a southwest wind at 5 to 10. On Saturday night, becoming cloudy with a 30% chance for showers and thunderstorms. The overnight low at 70. Sunday, mostly cloudy, a 70% chance for rain and a high of 85.
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0: the Eagles and Best of My Love. Let's see what's on the calendar tomorrow. First and foremost, and very important, tomorrow is D-Day. Deep appreciation for those who served, have served, and those who sacrificed. Also on the calendar tomorrow, National Applesauce Cake Day. If you've not tried it, maybe tomorrow's the day. Also, National Drive-In Movie Day. That sounds like fun. Speaking of fun, if you've not done it in a while, tomorrow is National Yo-Yo Day. It's going to be another great day.
1: Efficiency takes center stage in the fertilizer debate. Hello, everyone. I'm Brent Barnett with Managing for Profit on Brownfield. The founder and CEO of Phosphalutions says fertilizer supply challenges in the U.S. are becoming structural rather than temporary. On this episode, Hunter Swisher says that the ag industry needs to focus on how effectively it uses what's already been mined. We'll have more coming up next on Brownfield. Hunter Swisher with Phosphalutions says some farmers are cutting back or skipping phosphate applications under current market conditions.
2: So what you'll typically see in an environment like this is that when phosphate is as unaffordable as it is today compared to grain prices, you'll see farmers typically cut back or even skip applications of phosphate. And unfortunately, we've been facing this high price environment for years now. And so a lot of farmers have been cutting back or skipping rates for quite a few years. And the risk is real for farmers to see that impact on yield. And so the idea of phosphorus efficiency is really about trying to get lower rates, get more affordability, but without compromising yield outcomes. And so that's really, again, about converting that phosphate to more yield.
1: Swisher says he's concerned about the supply of fertilizer, noting surging sulfuric acid costs.
2: The impact of the war on the sulfur prices, in particular for phosphate, I think, you know, almost 50% of our sulfur comes out of the Middle East. And so you see that ripple through global markets. And the U.S., although we have some sources ourselves, it does start to impact really, the ability to get these inputs at any reasonable price. And so, again, the cost of fertilizer to the farmer is quite high, but so is the cost to produce. And I think it just starts to highlight how sensitive and how connected the world is in terms of fertilizer supply chains. And that just something as simple as a straight shutting down can really disrupt and across the globe, not just the U.S., how affordable fertilizer really, really is.
1: Ann Swisher says he believes domestic production of fertilizer has been an under-discussed topic.
2: And I think right now, the administration, policymakers are looking at all angles to try to find ways to provide short-term alleviation to this problem. And, you know, the answer is not going to be increased production. It's not going to be, build a fertilizer reserve. This is something where the only short-term release, these take years and years and years to build new facilities. You know, we have a dwindling rock reserve domestically. We have policy that blocks out imports from certain countries. And I think that really, if we're really looking at short-term relief, it's policies that incentivize, subsidize, and support both producers and farmers adopting these technologies immediately that allow for them to cost-effectively get the phosphate they need to be able to not compromise the yield and certainly not profitability.
1: I'm Brent Barnett with Managing for Profit on Brownfield.
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0: Linda Ronstadt, It's So Easy. All right, it's Money News, also known as a lottery update. The Powerball estimated jackpot has grown to $212 million after Wednesday's no-winner draw. The estimated cash value is $94,700,000. The next drawing is tomorrow night. Mega Millions is up to $368 million with the estimated cash value of $163,600,000. Find those lucky numbers now because the Mega Millions drawing is tonight. And remember, your odds of winning improve when you try, and somebody's got to win. Why not you?
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1: USA Radio News, I'm Ron Warner. Graham Plattner is denying allegations from ex-girlfriends that he was physically abusive.
2: The New York Times interviewed several women who recounted various episodes with the embattled Maine Democratic Senate hopeful. One said Plattner twisted her arm and shoved her into a bedroom, while another claimed the combat vet fantasized about killing people he considered a threat and said he would rape home intruders. In an interview with MS Now, Plattner denied all allegations of physical abuse. He also denied an allegation from another ex-girlfriend that he knew his tattoo was associated with the Nazi SS. Plattner has acknowledged his struggles with PTSD, depression, and drinking following multiple combat deployments in Iraq and Afghanistan. I'm Mark Mayfield.
1: A huge jury award in connection with the deaths of two little boys in California could get even bigger.
3: The jury awarded the family of 11-year-old Mark Iskander and his 8-year-old brother Jacob $176 million. It found that socialite Rebecca Grossman and former Dodger pitcher Scott Erickson were negligent when they allegedly raced their cars down a street, hitting the boys while they were crossing with their parents and two younger siblings in 2020. The jury also found the two acted with malice and could award an even larger amount in punitive damages. That portion of the trial is now underway. Grossman is currently serving 15 years to life in prison. I'm Tammy Trujillo.
1: AI agents and bots make up the majority of website traffic for the first time.
4: Internet hosting service Cloudflare says more than 57% of traffic is from non-human sources. One factor is speed. AI can look at thousands of websites while a person might look at just five. The shift to overtake humans happened sometime in the last 6 months, says Cloudflare CEO Matthew Prince. He adds that it might not be so bad because AI allows more people than ever before to create something for a huge audience. It could have implications for the future of the web's business model because, as Price says, bots don't click on ads. I'm Michael Kastner.
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The band Chicago was once known as Chicago Transit Authority. Well, they shortened it to Chicago. The Climax Blues Band were once known as the Climax Chicago Blues Band, but they shortened it to avoid being confused with Chicago. Well, this was the Climax Blues Band's biggest hit in the U.S.

0: Elton John and your song. It's time for food news. We're getting close to summer, and Sam's Club is apparently getting ready, too. 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
3: Good morning and welcome to our outdoor show for this week. And we do have the Memorial Day holiday boating report released by the TWRA. And they are pleased to report there were no boating-related fatalities over the Memorial Day holiday weekend. And the holiday weekend extended from 5 p.m. Friday through midnight Monday and is regarded as the official start of the summer boating season. And we'll have some information on what you need to do before you start your big boating season. Two injury incidents were reported, one on the Tennessee River in Decatur County and one on Old Hickory Lake in Wilson County. TWRA Game Wards made 7 arrests for boating under the influence. An agency official indicated that rainy conditions helped decrease the normal recreational boating traffic over that holiday period. And there have been 9 boating-related fatalities on the state's waterways so far this year compared to 5 at this time following the Memorial Day weekend in 2025. That's it for this time. Till next time, Lanny Calkin. Thanking you for listening, and we hope you have a real nice day.
4: Hey, everybody, this is Steve McAdams. Thanks for joining me this week, and what a beautiful week it has been in the Kentucky lake fishing scene. Low temperatures, low humidity. It has been nice on the lake this week. Coming up, a big week for fishermen around the area. June 6th is free fishing day across Tennessee. That's Saturday. That means you and your buddies can go fishing. Nobody is required to have a license on free fishing day. A good time to introduce somebody to the sport of fishing. And next week, the free fishing fishing will continue the whole week, June the 6th, through the next following Saturday, which is the 13th, is free fishing for kids age 15 and under. So, good time to get on the lake here coming up across Tennessee, and Saturday and Sunday out of Paris Landing State Park. It's the Big Bill Dance Giant Bass Open. This is a unique tournament where they have hourly weigh-ins, so you don't have to fish all day long or win the biggest stringer. You can still have hourly weigh-ins and win a lot of money. So, check that out. Get in on the tournament Saturday and Sunday out of Paris Landing State Park. And coming up next week, June the 9th, the night bass fishing is underway out of Springville Pump House Boat Ramp from 4 p.m. until 7 p.m. Each evening, you can show up and get on a little friendly competition. Now, coming up, lake levels down to 359.9. That's still about 9/10 above summer pool. We have been above normal lately. The lake has been falling some this week, but all the rainfall has kept it up above summer pool as it is right now. TVA has diminished the drawdown, 36,000 cubic feet per second. Now it was up to 60 last week, and when all that was happening and the current was there, the catfish were absolutely tearing it up. The bite's still pretty good. It has fallen off slightly. Watercolor is clear. Temperature is in the 78 degree range. Bluegill are still biting. They're not bedded, but you can still catch a mess. And crappie have been 12 to 15 foot deep lately. Live minnows has been the ticket, and the ledge bite for bass fishermen is picking up. The warmer the weather gets, the lower the water gets, the better the bite will be out on the main drop-offs. This is Steve McAdams. Thanks for listening. I hope you have a great week ahead in the outdoors.
5: Kenton area weather, mostly sunny this afternoon with a high of 85 and a southwest wind at 5 to 10. Partly cloudy tonight with a low of 68 and a south wind at 5. Partly sunny on Saturday. Look for a high of 88 and a southwest wind at 5 to 10. On Saturday night, becoming cloudy with a 30% chance for showers and thunderstorms. The overnight low at 70. Sunday, mostly cloudy, a 70% chance for rain and a high of 85.
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0: The Temptations and Just My Imagination. We've got a fun fact for your Friday. Look closely the next time you see a giraffe. Their tongues can be up to 20 inches long, and it's a dark blue-purple in color. Why? Well, it's to help protect it from sunburn, because giraffes spend hours using its tongue to pull leaves from tall trees. The Bee Gees and much more coming up.
1: WENK, the greatest hits of all time.

The Turtles and Happy Together. Good afternoon. It's time for movie news. Tomorrow is drive-in movie day. That's not a bad idea. And hopefully some of these movies will be available for you. Opening today, Masters of the Universe. It says here, the long-awaited live-action He-Man movie starring Nicholas Galitzine as Prince Adam and Jared Leto as Skeletor. Also in theaters today, the Wayans brothers are back with another scary movie. These are the comedy horror movies. And coming up later this month, Steven Spielberg's secretive UFO sci-fi thriller called Disclosure Day. That'll be out June 12th. Toy Story 5. I think a lot of folks are looking forward to this one. Woody and Buzz are back June 19th. And Supergirl, the new DC Universe film.

0: will be out June 26th. More of the greatest music of all time coming up.
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2: Jerry, I didn't know you whistled.
3: 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It was 11 years ago.
2: 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Jerry, that's cool. Do another. Wow, that's beautiful. 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
1: USA Radio News, I'm Ron Warner. President Trump says he wants to bring down energy costs by investing $700 million in coal plants.
2: Speaking from the Oval Office Thursday, Trump said the money will be used to preserve existing plants and build new ones.
3: If you look at China, if you look at so many of the successful countries, they're using coal. If you look at some of the real great failures countries, they're using wind.
2: Trump is invoking the Cold War era Defense Production Act that gives the president authority to support and invest in private production considered vital to national security. The Trump administration has been working to preserve what it calls beautiful clean coal, which currently accounts for about 16% of the nation's energy supply. I'm Mark Mayfield.
1: Governor Gavin Newsom says California derangement syndrome is a real thing.
4: This sort of obsession, tearing down California, focusing on what's wrong with the state, not what's right.
5: Governor Newsom speaking at the U.S. Conference of Mayors in Long Beach this week.
4: We have no peers, and I don't say that arrogantly. I say that truthfully.
5: Newsom then spoke about the state's economy.
4: California dominates, not only compared to the other 49 states in terms of our GDP growth, but every developed nation in the world.
5: He says the California derangement syndrome is fueled by conservative media and podcasters. I'm Jason Campadonia.
1: With only 1 week to go before the first World Cup match in Los Angeles,

0: A strike authorization is now underway.
1: SoFi Stadium hospitality workers employed by Legends Global are voting on whether they want to go on strike. The members of Unite Here Local 11 include about 2,000 cooks, dishwashers, concession workers, bartenders, and servers who have been working without a contract for about a year. The workers want better wages and job security. They're also concerned about the presence of ICE agents in and around SoFi Stadium during the World Cup. Voting will finish tonight before both sides resume negotiations on Monday. I'm Daniel Martindale.
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5: WENK.

The pounding beat for this song was creatively made. 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It was number one in the UK and reached the top 10 in the US.

0: Gary Wright and Dream Weaver. Let's see what's on the calendar tomorrow. An important day. Tomorrow is D-Day. It's also National Applesauce Cake Day. If you've not tried one, maybe tomorrow's the day. It's also National Drive-In Movie Day. Love the drive-in movies. And if you've not done it in a while, go find one if you don't already have one. Tomorrow is National Yo-Yo Day. It's going to be another great day.
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0: The Kinks and Sunny Afternoon. Let's see who's celebrating birthdays today. Fred Stone of Sly and the Family Stone is 79. Country singer Gail Davies is 78. Richard Butler of the 80s band Psychedelic Furs is 70. Saxophonist Kenny G, he turns 70. Ron Livingston, he was in Sex and the City and a great movie, Office Space, he is 59. Mark Wahlberg is 55. And born on this day in 1850, American Western lawman Pat Garrett. If today is your day, on behalf of all of us here, we wish you a very happy birthday.
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Paul McCartney and Wings, and Maybe I'm Amazed. It's time for a calendar countdown. 8 days until Flag Day, 15 days until Father's Day, also the first day of summer, and 29 days until the big party, our sesquicentennial, July 4th.

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1: USA Radio News, I'm Ron Warner. The number of empty stores in the nation's largest city has officials worried.
2: A report by the New York City Comptroller's Office finds up to 20% of storefronts in some neighborhoods are empty. Many of them closed during the COVID-19 pandemic. That's lower than during COVID itself, but still high enough to worry city officials. Storefronts create local jobs, economic activity, and increased foot traffic. A storefront within a block of a vacant property is 30% more likely to be unoccupied itself than the typical storefront citywide. And those that close tend to sit empty for months or even years. An encouraging finding? Mom-and-pop businesses are 84% likely to either be open or replaced by another small business.

0: in New York. I'm Daria Albinger.
1: The organization Alliance to End Gun Violence has strategically erected a billboard calling for an end to armed violence.
2: The large outdoor sign is placed near the Islamic Center of San Diego, and it comes just 2 weeks after that tragic shooting at the mosque that left 5 people dead, including the 2 teen gunmen. On that billboard, the words urging to save a life, lock up your gun. The image on the billboard shows a child finding a gun inside a dresser drawer. The Alliance reportedly planned its secure storage billboard campaign 2 months prior to the tragic mosque shooting. I'm Phil Farrar.
1: A 300-pound black bear is the newest resident at a San Diego animal sanctuary.
3: Olivia the black bear traveled more than 2,000 miles from Minnesota to Alpine. The bear was rehomed May 20th. She's now in quarantine and will receive a comprehensive medical evaluation before being released into her new home at Lions, Tigers, and Bears. The rehoming came as Olivia was living in the backyard of a private owner who surrendered her. The Alpine Rescue says Olivia is showing interest in food and enrichment items and will receive lifelong care at her new forever home. I'm Bree Tennis.
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Brothers Johnson were indeed brothers. It was George and Louis Johnson. Louis later played bass on some of Michael Jackson's biggest hits. This was the biggest hit for Brothers Johnson, reaching number 3 on the Hot 100 in 1976.

0: Paul Simon, me and Julio down by the schoolyard. We have another edition of You're Doing It Wrong. Not you, not me, just other people making horrible life decisions. We had a story earlier this week. There was a Pokemon vending machine, lack of a better term, where it would dispense cards in a timely manner. Well, there was an argument between kids and adults at this machine. Here's another crazy Pokemon story. A Florida man allegedly tried to steal Pokemon cards from a collectible store using a battery-powered chainsaw after first failing to break the window with a rock. The plan, thankfully, unraveled quickly when he reportedly left behind blood at the scene, and surveillance cameras captured the license plate of the getaway vehicle. He was later arrested on burglary and grand theft charges. Coming up, we got more of the greatest music of all time.
1: 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Stepping into civilian life isn't about finding a job. 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
7: Good morning and welcome to our outdoor show for this week. And we do have the Memorial Day holiday boating report released by the TWRA. And they are pleased to report there were no boating-related fatalities over the Memorial Day holiday weekend. And the holiday weekend extended from 5 p.m. Friday through midnight Monday and is regarded as the official start of the summer boating season. And we'll have some information on what you need to do before you start your big boating season. Two injury incidents were reported, one on the Tennessee River in Decatur County and one on Old Hickory Lake in Wilson County. TWRA Game Wards made 7 arrests for boating under the influence. An agency official indicated that rainy conditions helped decrease the normal recreational boating traffic over that holiday period. And there have been 9 boating-related fatalities on the state's waterways so far this year compared to 5 at this time following the Memorial Day weekend in 2025. That's it for this time. Till next time, Lanny Calkin. Thanking you for listening, and we hope you have a real nice day.
8: Hey, everybody, this is Steve McAdams. Thanks for joining me this week, and what a beautiful week it has been in the Kentucky lake fishing scene. Low temperatures, low humidity. It has been nice on the lake this week. Coming up, a big week for fishermen around the area. June 6th is Free Fishing Day across Tennessee. That's Saturday. That means you and your buddies can go fishing. Nobody is required to.

0: have a license on Free Fishing Day, a good time to introduce somebody to the sport of fishing. And next week, the free fishing will continue the whole week, June the 6th through the next following Saturday, which is the 13th. It's free fishing for kids age 15 and under. So good time to get on the lake here coming up across Tennessee, and Saturday and Sunday out of Paris Landing State Park. It's the Big Bill Dance Giant Bass Open. This is a unique tournament where they have hourly weigh-ins, so you don't have to fish all day long or win the biggest stringer. You can still have hourly weigh-ins and win a lot of money. So check that out. Get in on the tournament Saturday and Sunday out of Paris Landing State Park. And coming up next week, June the 9th, the night bass fishing is underway out of Springville Pump House Boat Ramp from 4 p.m. until 7 p.m. Each evening, you can show up and get on a little friendly competition. Now coming up, lake levels down to 359.9. That's still about 9/10 above summer pool. We have been above normal lately. The lake has been falling some this week, but all the rainfall has kept it up above summer pool as it is right now. TVA has diminished the drawdown, 36,000 cubic feet per second. Now it was up to 60 last week, and when all that was happening and the current was there, the catfish were absolutely tearing it up. The bite's still pretty good. It has fallen off slightly. Watercolor is clear. Temperature is in the 78 degree range. Bluegill are still biting. They're not bedded, but you can still catch a mess. And crappie have been 12 to 15 foot deep lately. Live minnows has been the ticket, and the ledge bite for bass fishermen is picking up. The warmer the weather gets, the lower the water gets, the better the bite will be out on the main drop-offs. This is Steve McAdam. Thanks for listening. I hope you have a great week ahead in the outdoors.
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0: Badfinger, come and get it. Good afternoon. Today is June 5th. Let's go back in time and see what happened on this day in music. In 1964, Davy Jones and the King Bees released his first single, Liza Jane. Although the young artist made the rounds on UK shows like Ready, Steady, Go, Jukebox Jury, and The Beat Room, the single failed to sell, and he was dropped from the label. That didn't stop him. He continued to pursue a music career and changed his name to David Bowie. Davy Jones and the King Bees debut single released on this day, 62 years ago.
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0: Three Dog Night, Black and White. Good afternoon, folks. Thank you so much for sharing time with me today. I've enjoyed it, as always. Tomorrow is Drive-In Movie Day. I hope you have that opportunity. Love the drive-in movies. And most importantly, tomorrow is D-Day. I think most of us could agree, Saving Private Ryan, it's the closest thing to being there without actually having been there. But deepest respect to those who serve, have served, and especially those who have sacrificed. I hope you have a great weekend, and I'll see you back here on Monday.
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